What's up? It's Savannah on the Twin Cities number one hit music station with Fallon, Colt, and Jenny in the morning, and always live everywhere on our free iHeartRadio app. So what do Anne Hathaway, the Jonas Brothers, and Dwayne The Rock Johnson all have in common? They're both given an absolutely incredible honor. I'll tell you what it is. It's coming up next. But right now, it's our girl Olivia Dean. So easy.

Anne Hathaway, Dwayne The Rock Johnson, and the Jonas Brothers all inducted as Disney legends over the weekend. It's 101.3 KDWB. Anne Hathaway was even asked about Princess Diaries 3. Wouldn't give away too much, but she said her and Mia are kind of on the same life path. I'm like, oh, interesting. On a

This is the survey that actually scares me a little bit. It's KDWB. Half of U.S. workers do not step outside during the workday. And I feel like I absolutely fall into this category, and that frightens me.

0: Becca in St. Paul has a little PSA to everybody at the gym right now. It's KDWB. All right, girly, let them have it.
1: If we are working out and wearing headphones, that is a universal sign. 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
0: I mean, I'm usually a pretty friendly person, but I gotta say, this always happens to me on the gym, especially when I'm on the treadmill. It's just like, I'm just trying to fight for my life, guys.

I definitely did not expect this news when I woke up this morning. It's 101.3 KDWB. Hayden Panettiere has passed away at 36. And we're going to tell you everything we know so far. That's coming up just a few songs away. Right now, Justin Bieber, Daisies.

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4: Monday night, and we are keeping the vibes up by counting down the top five songs in the Twin Cities. It's Savannah taking that number five spot tonight. This girl has been all over my social media. She is killing it on tour. Here's Olivia Dean. A couple minutes. Coming in, number five.

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3: 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Olivia Rodrigo getting ready to head out on tour, but tonight she's number one with Stupid Song.
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Hey, it's Alan, Colt, and Jenny. We had someone named Kimmy win our AJR tickets today, and she was like, I've seen them 4 times. 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I could be

I still can't believe it. My friends and I have been talking about it all day. Hayden Panettiere has passed away at 36 years old. I mean, I knew her growing up from Ice Princesses, but she was in so many other things. Raising Helen, Scream 4, Heroes. You can get more on the story. We have got you. KDWB.com. On a

Zara Larsson is absolutely going to kill it at our iHeartRadio Music Festival in Vegas. Like, I already know it. I'm so excited to see her set. And you could be seeing it in person. We still got a trip for two and a grand on the way tomorrow morning, 9:20 on KTV.

I still can't get over it. It is like the greatest video I've seen in months. Shaboozy literally floating down a river while a couple gets married. And he's just hanging out on a tube, drinking a beer. It's awesome. Check out the video. 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

Savannah on the Twin Cities number one hit music station with Fallon Colts and Jenny in the Morning. 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Plus, get hooked up with $1,000. I'll tell you everything that's coming up in just a few songs. But right now, we got Justin Bieber, Nicki Minaj throwing it back with Beauty.

I'm so sad. Summer is slowly inching its way to a close. But you know what? We want to send you on one last epic trip before it completely ends. You, a bestie in Vegas with Zara Larsson, Cardi B, BTS, Snoop Dogg going to be there too at our iHeartRadio Music Festival. 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

to weddings, hearing about weddings, seeing wedding pictures, and over the weekend, we had probably one of the most star-studded weddings of the year. I mean, minus Taylor Swift and Travis Kelce's. It's a 101.3 KDWB. I'll tell you who tied the knot. That's next.

0: Gotta show some love to Amanda in Burnsville. It's KDWB, so you're gaming right now. What are we playing?
1: Fortnite.
0: Okay, talk to me about Fortnite, because I tried to play once and I couldn't figure it out, so I just ran around with a bush.
1: I love it. I do.

Congratulations, you made it. It's Savannah on the Twin Cities' number one hit music station with Fallon Colts and Jenny in the Morning. And always live on that free iHeartRadio app. We got new music on the way, plus Taylor Swift spotted doing something for a friend in the UK. I'll tell you what she was up to. That's all coming up. But first, we got our girl Olivia Dean. It's so easy.

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1: Stella Lefty really out here having her moment. People are loving her, and she's all over my social media. It's 101.3 KDWB. We got new music on a Monday night. Here she is with Boston. Thanks for hanging out with us.

From the bride herself to a wedding guest, it's 101.3 KGWB. I'll tell you where Taylor Swift was spotted over the weekend. It's coming up just a few songs away.

0: From bride to wedding guest, it's 101.3 KDWB. It's Savannah. So Taylor Swift spent the weekend in the UK attending the wedding of recording engineers Laura Sisk and Ollie Jacob. So she was wearing a gorgeous navy blue full-length gown. She paired it with a string of pearls. And even though she was attending solo, because, you know, Travis Kelce's in preseason with the Chiefs, she had lots of friends there. Sabrina Carpenter, Jack Antonoff, Phoebe Bridgers was there. I mean, Laura has worked with Taylor on tons of albums. 1989, Reputation, Lover. So it looks like Taylor is enjoying her time in the UK, also spending a little bit of time in London, while Travis is gearing up for his NFL season. If you'd like to see the wedding pics, I love wedding pics. You can check them out, kdwb.com.
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officially in the books. Congratulations. You made it. It's 101.3 KGWB. It's Savannah. And I'm out of here. Hope you've had a great Monday. Thank you so much for hanging with us. I'm going to leave you with Post Malone, Morgan Wallen.

Hey, it's Fallon, Colt, and Jenny. We had someone named Kimmy win our AJR tickets today, and she was like, I've seen them 4 times. They're so fun. We want you to win tickets to see them at the Minnesota State Fair. 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
2: Was the Mondaying or what? I'm Angelina Beck here on the new hit list. Well, now it's time to kick it, wind down, discover some new music. Definitely the mood for today, though. We're kicking it off with Gracie Abrams. Hit the Wall on the new hit list.

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1: A song just perfectly describes how chaotic it is to have a crush. Olivia Rodrigo's Stupid Song. It's Angelina, the new hit list in for Crystal today. Let me know if you want to hear something on socials at Angelina on air. Stella Lefty, Boston.

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1: Swifties blowing me up for that one. I knew it. I knew you. If you want to hear something, hit me up. 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It's hella easy. I'm Angelina.

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1: 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My new favorite band, Beaches, Edge of the Earth, which reminds me they need to hurry up and release season two of Off Campus. I'm so ready. 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

The Twin Cities number one hit music station, 101.3 KDWB. All right, my loves. Thanks so much for hanging out, discovering new music. If you really want to be tapped in, hit the follow for us, okay? On the gram, TikTok, X, at New Hit List. I'm at Angelina on air. It's been so real. Leaving you with Karol G and Bruno Mars. This one's still.

0: 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It's Mikey V and my big bro Frankie V and our best friend Gianna.
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1: Alana, have you heard of the plastic surgery that's gone viral called the zombie filler?
2: No. What's the zombie filler?
3: Guys, I just had a consultation to get this.
0: Zombie filler? Really?
3: It's Alloclay, right?
1: I don't know the official name. I guess Alloclay works. But yeah, the quote-unquote nickname we're seeing on social media is zombie filler. For those of you, unlike Gianna, that actually had meetings about this, what basically is that plastic surgeons are saying that, like, Ozempic and whatnot is causing people to lose so much body fat and whatnot, and they have to move some stuff around at times. So instead of finding where they can take it from, they take it from dead bodies, from corpses. And they use the body fat of, like, dead bodies and then fill it into you to fill your different areas up.
2: No.
1: They're saying that they're filling, their faces to their rare side and beyond. You take dead persons.
3: Mikey looks horrified right now.
4: I know what this is, but wait, Gianna, where are you putting another person's fat in your body?
2: Yeah.
3: Well, us females have these things called, like, hip dips, which are totally normal. They're beautiful. But if you fill them in, it just gives your booty, like, a little bit more of a rounder shape. So I indeed went to my plastic surgeon's office because I've talked about this. I've gotten a breast augmentation because they have it. And I was like, can you put that cadaver fat into my hip dip?
4: So it's a dead person's fat.
3: Ethically sourced.
1: Yeah. Do you get to choose the person it's coming from? Like, do you get to go shopping and say, this body, this dead person right here would be great.
3: No,
1: I want their.
3: No, this is like, you know, some people are organ donors. Some people donate their bodies to science. Kindly.
4: I want to donate my gut fat, my stomach fat. My love handles better go to Gianna.
3: Your love handles are going straight to my booty. Thank you.
1: Zombie filler. There you go. Now you all understand this new trend that we're seeing on TikTok.
2: Wow. Just walking around with someone's grandma, like, on your booty, you know?
3: Anything for the booty.
2: Anything for the booty.

Hey, it's Fallon, Colt, and Jenny coming up this morning on the show. AJR / Minnesota State Fair tickets coming up at 750, 850, and 950 plus. Have you ever been hit by a car? I thought it was pretty rare until I discovered 3 out of 8 people I had lunch with this weekend had been. We're going to talk about that at 720 this morning on KDWB.

0: out exercising together. Do you lie when you post that you're at the gym with your wife?
1: She comes once in a blue moon.
2: I thought she worked out more than you.
1: She might look like it. That is called good genes.
2: Yeah.
0: All right. Well, it is. Yeah. Couples that exercise together. I mean, Mikey and his wife, I thought from the couple of posts I saw, did it often. I guess not. Yeah. If you work out with your significant other, it puts you in a better mood around each other. You communicate better. And apparently you conflict with each other even less because you get it all out at the gym.
3: That actually makes total sense. But all I can think of is in Legally Blonde where she's like, exercising gives you endorphins and endorphins make you happy and happy people don't kill their husbands.

0: 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It's the V Bros, Mikey V, Frankie V, and our best friend Gianna.
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1: yeah,
0: then you're going to love this game. 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We all play together next.

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1: So it is National Thrift Shop Day, so I figured I'd have Mikey and Gianna participate in a little fun game.
2: Ooh.
1: We're going to call this Thrift Shop Price is Right.
2: Okay.
1: So according to, in the New England area, different thrift shops, these items were purchased recently, and I just want to know if you could figure out the cost and value of said items purchased at thrift shops.
2: I went thrift shopping this weekend, so.
1: So you get it. Okay, then, you know, we'll start with Gianna since she's the connoisseur of thrift shopping.
2: Okay.
1: Thrift Shop Price is Right. 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
2: Oh, goodness. I feel like the thrift store I was at was, like, very fairly priced for everything, so I'm going to go $6.99.
1: Gianna, you are 100% correct. Correct.
2: Really?
1: Look at that. Thrift shop. Skills over there.
2: Wow. Do I win something?
1: Not really.
0: Bragging rights. Duh. And a
1: Mikey
0: lava
1: B.
0: lamp.
2: Perfect.
1: This is actually something Mikey B might want for his house right here. So, at a thrift shop, sold was a giant 1970s random painting of a forest, and it was in a nice gold frame. 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I'm like, I want this. 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
0: They paid $19.99 for it.
1: Mikey V, you are also correct.
2: Whoa,
1: wow.
2: There you go. Look at us go.
1: Can we go 4 for 4? This is a great one for Gianna. I can see you putting this in your apartment.
2: Okay.
1: Somebody actually walked into a thrift shop and found a 2-foot-tall ceramic rooster.
2: I would buy it.
1: Yep. That's figured you would. Did they pay
2: $2.50? Yeah. Cute.
1: Did they pay $3.99 for it, $7.99 for it, or $12.99 for it?
2: I feel like that's like a collector's item, so it might be a little pricier. 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
1: Gianna, you are incorrect on that answer. It was sold for
2: $3.99. 2-foot rooster?
1: Yeah, 2-foot rooster.
2: What a steal.
0: The roosters are on the down.
2: Dang.
1: Let's do one more for Mikey V. One more for Mikey V. So somebody walked into a thrift shop, and they saw this. 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Their face is planted right there on it. 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
1: Mikey V, you are correct.
2: Wow.
1: And you are basically the winner of the Thrift Shop Price is Right. Congratulations.
0: Here we go.
2: Good job.
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1: You've probably seen this buy the bride a drink trend before, where girls go on bachelorette parties and then post a Venmo asking to buy the bride a drink.
0: Is that normal or not? 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
1: This has been all over my Instagram, and it's actually annoying me. It's buy the bride a drink. I don't know if you guys have seen it, but it's basically when these girls go on bachelorette parties and they post a Venmo username or a QR code, and they're like, ooh, buy our bride a drink. Like, I don't know the bride.
0: I don't think it's that big of a deal, but Megan, is this normal or not?
2: Never in a million years will I do that. Bachelorette parties should be illegal already, in my opinion.
0: Go on.
2: I think there's like, I can't spend like $1,200 to go to Palm Springs for you, Haley. I haven't really talked to you since college. You know, I just think it's an insane. I'm not going to bunk with someone. I'm in my 30s. I can't be doing this anymore. My body is breaking down.
0: As you say that, it's a good option for somebody like you. Hey, Haley, I can't make it to your bachelorette party, but I'll buy you a drink. Now your trip went from $1,200 to $18.
2: Haley already has a 12 girls going to the bachelorette party, and then she wants her Venmo more drinks on top of that?
1: Yeah. Thank you. Haley, pay for your own drinks.
2: Pay for your own wedding, and then I'll show up for the day, and that's it.
1: Wow, what did Haley do to you?
0: We'll continue the convo all night long. Is this normal or not? What are you thinking? Hit us up on Instagram, at VBros on air.
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0: on social media on a bachelorette party with a Venmo saying, buy our bride a drink. I don't like it.
1: So, Nicole, is this normal or not?
2: I think in person, if I was just out and about and I saw it, I would totally buy her a drink. But if I saw some girl that I know posting it on social media, I would definitely not buy her a drink because why didn't you invite me?
0: Yeah, like I'm not there. I have no responsibility to pay for a thing.
1: But if you're randomly out and they're holding up this sign or whatever and they're trying to, you know, collect money to buy the bride a drink, you would chip in?
2: Yeah, I mean, I might buy her a drink or I might just buy her a shot, you know?
0: Wow.
2: I would totally do that.
1: All right, we'll get into the conversation. Is this normal or not? And it's up on Instagram @VBrosOnAir. We were

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1: We're talking about this buy the bride a drink trend where people post on

Hey, it's Fallon, Colt, and Jenny coming up this morning on the show. AJR / Minnesota State Fair tickets coming up at 7:50, 8:50, and 9:50. Plus, have you ever been hit by a car? I thought it was pretty rare until I discovered 3 out of 8 people I had lunch with this weekend had been. We're going to talk about that at 7:20 this morning on KDWB.

0: 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It's Mikey V with my big bro Frankie V and our best friend Gianna.
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1: Stephanie, did you see what the latest Barbie doll is going to be?
2: I did not.
1: Gianna, have you seen this? Oh, see, Gianna, I figured you would have already had this posted to your Instagram. So Mattel is releasing a Barbie doll, and it's going to be based off the iconic look of Whitney Houston in the video of I Wanna Dance With Somebody. They have recreated her iconic look and the music video to I Wanna Dance With Somebody and have turned it into a Barbie doll that you now can purchase.
2: That's so awesome. I love that.
3: This is long overdue, no? Yeah.
4: This might be the first Barbie doll I ever want to have.
2: I feel like,
3: Does she have a button so she can sing?
1: That's a great question. I don't know. Check that out. Apparently, it's going to be released on what would have been Whitney's 63rd birthday, and the dolls wear a purple tank dress with colorful drop earrings, matching makeup, hairstyle.
3: Good.
1: It's all from that 1987 music video of I Want to Dance With Somebody.
2: Oh, that's perfect.
3: She comes with a mic stand, microphone, high heels. It's very spot on.

0: 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It's Mikey V with my big bro Frankie V and our best friend Gianna.
1: Mikey and Frankie, you guys are obviously brothers. So other than you guys, who are my favorite brothers in the world?
0: Oh, the Jonas Brothers.
1: The Jonas Brothers. And today is the best day ever because they just made the best announcement.
2: We have a big, big announcement.
3: Huge.
2: We are going on tour, the Burning Up Tour, all over again. Starting Friday, September 25th in Boston.
1: I couldn't be happier. Yes. So it's the Burning Up Tour all over again. Now, these boys, of course, have been on three tours in 3 years.
0: Crazy.
1: But this one, I don't know how they do it. This one's extra special because, like, they did the Burning Up Tour way back in the day, 2008.
0: And Burning Up is your favorite song of theirs.
1: It's my favorite song. It's off a little bit longer, their album. I saw them on that tour. I met them on that tour, which was like the best day of my life for a young Gianna. So yeah, they're doing their residency in New York at MSG this week, three shows in New York. And then they're going on tour starting September in Boston. They're going all right until the new year. And yes, the Jonas Brothers Burning Up tour all over again. I can't wait. I'm so excited. I just can't wait to go see them again.
0: And it starts very soon, only a month and 10 days away.
1: Very soon. But I knew this was coming. Like, they announced their shows trying to be all slick. Like, oh, we're only doing three nights in New York. I clocked it. I was like, they are going to announce a tour. I can feel it in my bones. And I was correct.
0: The only bro is more important than the V bros, the Joe bros.

Hey, it's Fallon, Colt, and Jenny coming up this morning on the show. AJR / Minnesota State Fair tickets coming up at 7:50, 8:50, and 9:50. Plus, have you ever been hit by a car? I thought it was pretty rare until I discovered 3 out of 8 people I had lunch with this weekend had been. We're going to talk about that at 7:20 this morning on KDWB.

0: 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It's the V Bros, Mikey V, Frankie V, and Gianna.
1: Every night we look forward to spreading positive vibes with you.
0: Lindsay, why are you smiling?
2: I am so happy because it's my birthday in 2 weeks. Ooh. And I finally finished my party planning.
0: Oh, so what's the party plans?
2: So we're doing like a 90s themed kegger.
1: Okay.
3: Yes. Keg stands in college were so much fun. Not that I ever did one. I just heard about them.
2: I'm sure you did. Nice try.
0: Jana was born. Frankie was doing keg stands.
1: No, literally.
0: The 90s. What a time to be alive.
1: Oh, my God.
0: Well, you enjoyed that, though, and happy

0: 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It's Mikey V, my big bro Frankie V, and our best friend Gianna.
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1: Yes.
0: Doing that next.

0: 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It's Mikey V, Frankie V, and Gianna.
1: We have a list of the most overexposed celebrities.
0: And Taylor Swift did not get number one.
1: Right.
0: Kind of shocking. Where did she land? Who got number one? We'll go through this list next.

0: 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It's Mikey V, my big bro, Frankie V, and our best friend, Gianna. Every single night, we spread positive vibes. We love you being a part of this. Christina, what's one thing making you smile tonight?
1: I'm actually shadowing some doctors right now, and I'm looking to get into the medical field, so it's making me really happy to see what my future is going to be like, if that makes sense.
0: So wait, what are you seeing? Like, what kind of doctors are you shadowing? It's kind of interesting.
2: Yeah.
1: So I'm shadowing oncologists, so I'm really into cancer research and stuff like that. So.
2: Oh, wow. What a blessing.
0: You know, this is where our dad would always say he was glad that I never went into the medical field because Mikey was going to do whatever I did. And if he was in there trying to figure out any of that stuff, it would have been bad for everybody involved.
3: Yeah. Wouldn't have been good. Frankie's a

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AJR / Minnesota State Fair tickets coming up at 7:50, 8:50, and 9:50. Plus, have you ever been hit by a car? I thought it was pretty rare until I discovered 3 out of 8 people I had lunch with this weekend had been. We're going to talk about that at 7:20 this morning on KDWB.

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0: 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It's Mikey V, Frankie V, and Gianna.
1: Got Joanna with us right now. When you sneeze, do you sneeze really big and loud, or do you do one of those little small ones?
2: Oh, no, I'm like a singer.
3: I do both. It depends on the setting.
0: I feel like if you're quiet with it, it's like not good for you.
1: Yeah, see, Mikey's onto something here. Yeah, seriously, when you make the windows rattle, when you do that big sneeze, it's actually better for you because it means you have higher lung capacity because you're going to have to take in more air to make it extra loud. Oh. And it's actually good because you're going to get more out of your system when you do it that way versus trying to keep it in. Just make sure you cover up because I also learned that a sneeze can contain up to 100,000 germs.
3: And Mikey's favorite thing to do is sneeze in my direction. I sit on his right side and he turns to the right and he goes, yeah, yeah.
0: Well, next time I do that, I say, Mikey, good job being healthy.
1: A great big sneeze. Good job.

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1: People are now using dead people's fat for filler.
0: What do you mean by filler?
1: Putting it in your body and

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1: Alana, have you heard of the plastic surgery that's gone viral called the zombie filler?
2: No. What's the zombie filler?
3: Guys, I just had a consultation to get this.
0: Zombie filler? Really?
3: It's Alloclay, right?
1: I don't know the official name. I guess Alloclay works. But yeah, the quote-unquote nickname we're seeing on social media is zombie filler. For those of you, unlike Gianna, that actually had meetings about this, what basically is that plastic surgeons are saying that, like, Ozempic and whatnot is causing people to lose so much body fat and whatnot, and they have to move some stuff around at times. So instead of finding where they can take it from, they take it from dead bodies, from corpses. And they use the body fat of, like, dead bodies and then fill it into you to fill your different areas up.
2: No.
1: They're saying that they're filling, their faces to their rare side and beyond. You take dead persons.
3: Mikey looks horrified right now.
4: I know this is, but wait, Gianna, where are you putting another person's fat in your body?
2: Yeah.
3: Well, us females have these things called, like, hip dips, which are totally normal. They're beautiful. But if you fill them in, it just gives your booty, like, a little bit more of a rounder shape. So I indeed went to my plastic surgeon's office because I've talked about this. I've gotten a breast augmentation because they have it. And I was like, can you put that cadaver fat into my hip dip?
4: So it's a dead person's fat.
3: Ethically sourced.
1: Yeah. Do you get to choose the person it's coming from? Like, do you get to go shopping and say, this dead person right here would be great.
3: This is like, you know, some people are organ donors. Some people donate their bodies to science. It's kindly.
4: I want to donate my gut fat, my stomach fat. My love handles better go to Gianna.
3: Your love handles are going straight to my booty. Thank you.
1: Zombie filler. There you go. Now you all understand this new trend that we're seeing on TikTok.
2: Wow. Just walking around with someone's grandma, like, on your booty, you know?
3: Anything for the booty.
2: Anything for the booty.

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AJR / Minnesota State Fair tickets coming up at 7:50, 8:50, and 9:50. Plus, have you ever been hit by a car? I thought it was pretty rare until I discovered 3 out of 8 people I had lunch with this weekend had been. We're going to talk about that at 7:20 this morning on KDWB. If

0: 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It's Mikey V with my big bro Frankie V and Gianna. Samantha, what's your relationship status?
1: I'm married. And we've been married about 6 months.
0: Well, 6 months. Okay, this is actually great for you. Mike has been married almost 2 years. I'm just over 2 years. So there's, I mean, Gianna's in a, basically a marriage. there's one thing that if you do it daily with your partner, not only does it make you better overall, but it also makes your relationship stronger. Any idea as to what it is? And I think Mikey actually does this. I think Mikey is one of the ones on the show that does this.
2: Well, that eliminates working out.
0: Well, actually,
2: I'm going to say drinking together.
0: Drink it together. No, I'm going to rewind real quick. It was working out, exercising together. Do you lie when you post that you're at the gym with your wife?
2: She comes once in a blue moon.
3: I thought she worked out more than you.
2: She might look like it. That is called good genes.
3: Yeah.
0: All right. Well, it is. Yeah, couples that exercise together. I mean, Mikey and his wife, I thought from the couple of posts I saw, did it often. I guess not. Yeah, if you work out with your significant other, it puts you in a better mood around each other. You communicate better. And apparently you conflict with each other even less because you get it all out at the gym.
1: That actually makes total sense to all.

0: 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It's the V Bros, Mikey V, Frankie V, and Gianna.
1: If you're a big fan of thrift shopping,
0: which we all kind of love,
1: yeah,
0: then you're going to love this game. You can play along as well. We all play together next.

0: 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Hi, we're KDWB. Good morning, Fallon, Colt, and Jenny.
1: Good morning.
2: Do you even know who you're talking to right now? The new head coach of the girls' first grade soccer team?
0: Wait, I had no idea. Whoa.
2: Dude,
0: Do we have to call you Coach Colt?
2: I did a soft launch for basketball in February. Okay. Yeah. Killed it. My team won every single game.
0: That's because he had the Caitlin Clark of the district on his team.
2: She was in threes. It's like 5 year olds out there splashing it.
0: Dang. And people were getting mad, claiming they were getting so mad they were losing. They're like, he's letting her go over the time limit because each kid had like time limits on how long they could play. And he's like, no, I'm not. She's just hella good.
2: She would cross people over. The other teams were polyester. It's all good.
0: Okay, that's his, he's working it in. Get ready. His new catchphrase.
2: So I did this whole meeting, and as I'm sitting there going through the deck last night, I'm like, I know nothing about soccer. My team's screwed.
0: I think that's pretty common because a parent always has to volunteer. There's only two parents ever that will volunteer, and they get to the point where they're just like, all right, I'll do it. I've never played soccer before, though. Here's I'm putting the same rule in place that I put in when you agreed to do basketball.
2: Okay.
0: You do not get to come in and complain every single day.
2: You volunteered for this.
0: Now, last time, this is what would happen. Oh, that's cool. No big deal. I sent every parent an email and not a single person replied, but that's cool. No, that's cool. I mean, will any kids show up? Don't know, but I guess whatever. It's not a big deal. Why would it matter?
2: It's a team sport. They shut up and they crush the competition, but it's a rec league. Listen, okay, so
0: calm down.
2: No score. We don't keep score.
0: What?
2: My team did win every game, though, but we don't keep score.
0: What's the point? In first grade, you get to start keeping score.
2: Well, the rec league, what happened was everybody in these school districts, because Minnesota has so many, like, it's so competitive. So you get like 50 kids who are on like a football team, but then there's like 1,000 who want to play football, but they didn't make the team. Yeah. So then there's like the rec league.
0: Of course.
2: But the rec league isn't facilitated. There's no like championship type of thing. So there's
0: there
2: no score.
0: There should be. Yeah.
2: But I'm getting my kids trophies. I already know they're going to crush it.
0: Yeah. Good for you. What a great dad.
2: Yeah.
1: You would say that your children are athletic? Do they get that from Jen?
2: Well, I played sports growing up. Okay, I moved up.
0: Jenny's so...
2: I was a sophomore playing varsity basketball, whatever.
0: Okay, you know what? I am going to... Jenny's being a bully about our sport abilities, okay?
2: She really came
0: for me last week because she was so jealous. I'm hanging on my high school wall claiming I was
1: the water sectionals champ.
0: How many sectional championships did you take home?
1: I had to compete in actual leagues.
0: Whatever helps you sleep at night, Jenny. Wisconsin. Get out of here.
1: It's not that much better. I think Wisconsin's a step up.
2: Wisconsin is definitely one of, like, harvests a lot of, like, actual great athletes.
0: You're right. We don't have Caitlin Clark in Indiana or anything, but you're a prime example.
2: From Indiana.
0: She represented Indiana. Where's she actually from? I don't know.
2: Yeah, it's because you don't follow the WNBA. That's crazy. I bet you don't even know who
0: Paige... I don't follow the NBA either. What are you talking about?
2: Who's Paige Buckers?
0: Your mom.
2: Got it.
0: She'd be bucking.
2: Classic. She was in St. Louis Park, baby. There's a court in Dakota Park. Don't.
1: I think she's from Hopkins or Minnetonka.
2: She is, but there's a court in St. Louis Park dedicated to her. So whatever. Listen, I know WNBA stuff. Whatever. Here's the thing, though.
0: Cool.
2: I have nicknames for Mike.
0: All right.
2: Mike, can you hear me, buddy?
3: Yeah.
2: Okay, you're new to the show, and I feel like we haven't hazed you or done, like, any... You know what? I feel like we have been disrespectful to you.
0: Yeah,
2: every time
0: we talk
2: about you, Fallon's like, he's a part-timer. He doesn't even matter. And I'm like, that's crazy. Mike is a huge part of the show.
0: Right.
2: So, we're going to give you some nicknames, okay?
3: Why?
2: Just to give you, like, more of a staple. Why? Just, like, it's what we do to everybody. Like, Fallon, Fally, Ali, Oxenfree.
1: It's a Colt thing. Okay. It's not we, by the way. It's a Colt
3: it's
1: thing.
3: It's not a we thing.
1: No.
2: Another Fallon favorite is Fallopian Tubes.
0: Oh, yeah. Top tier.
2: Jenny's Jayhawk, J-Dog.
0: Mm-hmm. She didn't know where that, yeah.
3: Low effort. Okay.
0: Those were the ones I came up with. That makes sense.
2: Here are the nicknames we have for Mike, okay?
3: Okay.
2: We're going to kick it off with Microwave. How do we feel?
0: I like it.
3: I don't mind that.
0: Microwave?
2: You're the heartbeat of the show, so mitochondria.
0: No.
1: Okay.
3: I don't think I'm into that one.
1: I like that one a little bit more.
2: You kind of like...
0: The microwave?
1: Yeah.
0: Okay.
2: You kind of like your ideas trickle into everything we do, just like a microplastic. So microplastic. Okay.
0: No one likes those.
3: Yeah.
0: They're bad for the environment.
3: What about microplastics these days?
2: My Chemical Romance.
0: I like that one.
1: I do too.
2: Micronutrients? Microdosing. Mechanical bowl.
0: You don't see it coming. You don't see it coming.
2: Those are just some things I'm working on. Okay. So.
1: Mike, which one was your favorite?
3: Okay, so I do like microwave. That one's kind of funny, but the My Chemical Romance. It's all about the emphasis. Well, like where you put the mic part in.
2: Where's the emphasis?
1: My Chemical Romance.
2: Guys, I'm just out here watching the WNBA, coaching, supporting. Giving nicknames.
0: Yes, supporting women.
3: Mechanical Bull is pretty good.
2: Yeah, dude. You want to hop on? Take a little ride on that.
3: There we go.
2: Mechanical Bull.
0: Oh, lady.
2: Dude, I'm facilitating dates for so many people on this show.
1: We're offering that.
0: Mike's engaged.
2: How long's the engagement been, Mike? I mean, come on.
1: I would like a follow-up to that, actually. Yes. Yesterday, Colt was basically whoring out his own social media to gain followers so that I could find a date somehow. Yeah, I was involved in that.
2: I was thirst trapping through Jenny.
1: So, any update? And nobody DM'd you?
2: I have several DMs from people, but the more you investigate who's DMing me, the more sad it gets. So, like, I don't know if you want.
0: Hey, don't be mean to people who listen to our show. Just because you're not physically into them, Colt, doesn't mean Jenny wouldn't be.
2: Nah, I was showing Jenny pictures. There's a couple in there.
0: Yeah.
2: There was a guy with a cowboy hat. That's all I'm going to say.
0: I did like that.
2: That's all I'm going to say.
0: I did like that. That was a my mechanical bull she was willing to ride. Exactly.
2: Yeah.
0: All right. Well, we do have Twins tickets coming up around 6:50. We also have more AJR State Fair tickets on the 50s all morning long on KDWB. 101.3
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26: Good morning. We have no accidents and no delays. 94 with construction westbound at Highway 280 until 7 a.m. I'm Maria Arnold and that's your latest total traffic.
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2: Found this on Instagram, and it was like, how Midwestern are you? And I'm like, well, okay, all three of us are considered Midwestern. Mike is considered Midwestern as well. Two Sconeys, a Michigan. Is it Michigander?
3: It's a Michigander.
2: Okay, and I'm a Hoosier over here, Indiana. A lot of people are like good at weirded out when I say Indiana, where I'm from is like kind of Southern, but we consider ourselves Midwestern as well.
3: Okay.
2: So we're going to, you just see how many of these you say yes to.
4: How Midwestern are you? Let's go. Number one, have you ever said ope when you almost ran into somebody?
3: Right out the womb, as soon as I was exiting my mom's loins, I was like, ope, ope, ope.
2: Yeah.
5: Excuse me.
2: I don't know that I did that before I moved here. I do definitely catch myself doing it now. So is it something I always did? Not sure. Definitely now.
3: And you know somebody's polyester if they're just like, they don't say it. If you bump into someone and they don't say, oh, oh, my bad.
2: What's polyester
5: mean? Yeah.
3: It means fake, like inauthentic, yeah. Just whatever.
5: Is that okay. What the kids are saying now?
3: Yeah. Well, it's what, I don't know. I'm not a trendsetter, but moving on to number two.
2: All right.
4: Number two, have you ever eaten puppy chow out of a gallon Ziploc bag?
2: Hell yeah.
3: They used to sell those puppies in middle school. I remember getting those things.
2: What do you mean? Like at a big sale?
3: They would have like a puppy chow drive, and you just go up like $4 or $5 and like you buy puppy chow and you just walk around with a Ziploc bag.
2: Stop it. Wait a minute. Explain a puppy chow drive to me. Because
3: you want to sit in your chair for the rest of school, and it's like, yeah, I just ate 10 pounds of puppy chow. What are you talking about?
2: So wait, hold on. Was this a bake sale, or was this like, what do you mean puppy chow drive?
3: I don't know if it was like this in Oshkosh, Jenny, but like...
5: Fond du Lac. I'm from Fond du Lac. Yeah, yeah. Close. No, I don't... Puppy chow would be part of like a bake sale, sure, but not. I don't think we ever had specific just like puppy chow drives.
3: Yeah, they were pushing it out at lunch from time to time. It was like once a quarter, it was like a puppy chow drive.
2: Wow, never heard of that. But yeah, bake sales, they still have them. I'm actually surprised post-COVID they allow them, but all of school had one. And I bought the puppy chow.
3: Yeah,
2: you can't go wrong with it.
5: That is a very Midwestern thing, though, because when Vaught moved here from Jersey, he had no idea. He thought that, like, when I brought puppy chow up, that it was actual dog food.
2: Yeah, well,
5: and one time I did make him eat a piece of dog food that looked like Reese's Puffs.
3: Oh, how dare you.
5: And so then when I was talking about puppy chow, he thought I was trying to get him again.
2: Oh,
5: and
2: no.
5: He didn't believe me that it was actually a thing. I was like, oh, my God, it's like the best Midwestern snack. All right, sorry, move on.
3: No, you're good.
4: Number three, have you ever heard tornado sirens and sat outside to watch the storm?
3: Yeah, I think that's a universal thing. Cause I do a lot of people do that in Texas too, because there's a lot of tornadoes down there. But
2: I feel like, yeah, I definitely sat out to watch the storm. In Indiana, where I'm from, like there's a lot of tornado activity, unfortunately. But here in Minnesota, it's so unique because we have the tornado siren the first Wednesday of every month.
3: Yeah.
2: And when people visit, it freaks them out because they're like, oh gosh, what's that about? It's like, don't worry, it's just a warning.
3: For some reason, I'm always right under it at a park walking my dog whenever that happens. Like, oh my gosh.
2: Okay. Yeah.
4: Number four, have you ever opened a Cool Whip container and seen leftovers in it?
3: Yeah.
2: Or Country Crock.
5: Oh my gosh, yeah. We were more Cool Whip for leftovers.
2: Yeah.
5: I don't think we ever really did Country Crock.
3: Boomers hated Tupperware. They were just like, nah, we got Cool Whip, baby.
2: No, boomers loved Tupperware. They had Tupperware parties. They were like the early adapters.
3: They just hated buying like actual.
2: They do. But boomers still have pristine Tupperware that they use, that they've been using since like the 70s.
3: Yeah, just all based with lead. But Jen's parents still do that. I'll go to Jen's parents' house and I'll like go to get butter and it's like, ah, spaghetti's in here. It's ridiculous.
4: Five, have you ever bought sweet corn from the back of somebody's truck?
5: Oh, yeah.
2: Yeah.
5: All the time.
2: For sure.
3: Totally.
5: On the corner.
2: You haven't, have you?
3: No,
2: polyester.
5: It's always like at the corner of like a holiday gas station store, which also you can hop inside and get their deals. $8 Mountain Dews right now.
3: Oh, yeah, dude. I do that every day.
2: That's a very Midwestern of you, Jenny.
3: Most definitely.
4: Number six, have you ever detasseled corn?
3: Detasseled corn.
2: Okay, we had to look up detasseled because is it just shucking?
5: I assume so.
2: It says it's removing the pollinating flower of the thing. So is that from the actual corn husk?
5: Like, why is Mike laughing at us?
7: Just removing the pollinators.
2: Like you haven't been detasseled, like Mike.
7: You're the dictionary. Yeah. The tassel is just that like silky stuff,
2: yeah.
7: Right?
2: That's detasseling. Off this week.
3: Oh, he's talking about
7: it's the thing all the kids have to do because their moms don't want to.
2: Yeah.
3: Oh, yeah. No,
2: oh, God forbid their mom's doing everything else, Mike.
3: Oh,
2: yeah,
3: shoot.
2: They just don't want to. God.
3: Yeah, if you're going to, listen, if you're going to have any situation or like any part of this corn, you're going to be shucking some of it, okay?
2: Okay. All right.
3: And unfortunately, this thing just messed up, so
2: okay. So yeah. We're pretty Midwestern.
3: Yeah, we're pretty Midwestern, yeah.
2: That makes sense. Your chance to win the Twins tickets coming up around 6:50 this morning on 101.3 KDWB.

0: Hayden Panettiere's toxicology reports have come out. We're going to cover that. But also the major backlash that happened after Brad Pitt said he got on the wagon and then got back off the wagon. Ooh. We got to dive into that. It's an Esquire interview that did not go well. Coming up in the entertainment report on KDWB.
1: It's Fallon, Colt, and Jenny.
2: KDWB!
3: The Nissan Rogue. Pack it. Push it. Rev it. Rip it. Test it. Trust it. Drive it. Pick and take it. The 2026 Nissan Rogue. Built for all the noisy, crazy, happy chaos you can throw at it. Nissan Rogue. Number

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1: Brought to you by OVO, LASIK, and Lens. The toxicology reports are back on Hayden Panettiere, so we'll go over that coming up. The Chiefs co-owner apparently was not invited to Travis Kelce and Taylor Swift's wedding, which is interesting considering they invited everyone.
2: Yeah.
1: And here he is talking about it.
3: I did not get invited to Taylor Swift's wedding. Apparently, I don't sing well enough to get invited.
1: That guy, if you didn't get invited and you're the Chiefs co-owner and they invited everyone in the entire world, there's a reason
2: you weren't invited. You pissed somebody off.
1: You are either known as a gossip, can't keep your mouth shut kind of person.
4: You've done some shady things to Travis. They get a little humbled too. It's like, oh, what? I wasn't invited? That probably shook him for like days.
1: Well, yeah, and the fact that people just assume and they'll keep bringing it up and he'll have to be like, I wasn't invited. Anne Hathaway, she is officially a Disney legend. And during her speech, she was interrupted, but she handled it very professionally. She basically, people were yelling out, asking what the gender of her baby was while she's giving her speech.
2: Yeah, it was like completely silent. I saw that clip and someone just like, boy or girl. It's like,
1: really? People have no, there's like, it's funny. We talked about this on the TV show. Oprah had an expert on her podcast talking about what happened to people after 2020 that they've seemingly lost all human decency. Why are we getting so mad so quickly on airplanes? Why are we losing our minds at the drop of a hat? Why are we acting like this? Mm-hmm. And she had an expert on to explain what's going on.
4: And what did they say?
1: Well, there was a lot. You have to go listen to it, but there's your tease to go check out the Oprah podcast, I guess. But no, it really was
2: can you listen to it on iHeartRadio?
1: Of course you can.
2: Okay, good.
1: You can listen to anything on iHeartRadio.
4: I always hate that about like self-help books. It's like, you don't have to give me 400 pages to just be like, have gratitude. You know what I mean?
1: Can I tell you that the Headspace app is really, you have to pay for it. But I think you get like a trial. I did this app before and they summarize all those self-help books and just give you the four main takeaways so you don't waste your time reading them because they are all like that.
4: Yeah, it's like, dude,
1: it's a
4: obviously,
1: bunch of filler.
4: Yeah, he had to sell a book, so it's got to be more than two pages.
1: Yeah, and it's like, in reality, it breaks down usually to, like three or four tips, but then the rest of it's filler.
4: Yeah.
1: So it's actually a good app. But also, this one, I just want to hear it because one of my favorite things ever is news bloopers. So this anchor absolutely lost it in Detroit.
5: Now they're ice fishing because everything is frozen.
6: Mm-hmm.
5: And you're looking for fat in the beaver.
6: Yeah.
5: The beaver is the beaver is the most sought after.
6: It is.
5: Ryan, do you think you could eat beaver? It's fat and then it's meat.
6: Oh, God.
2: I'm confused. Like, was she trolling them or was she really that naive to what she was saying?
1: I think in the beginning she was reading the article and then I think when he couldn't stop laughing and she's like, could you eat? I think then she was leaning into like where she could claim she's being professional, but she knew what she was doing.
4: My favorite is when the guy's like, check your panties. I mean, pantries.
2: Yes, that's a good one.
4: That's so good.
1: Brad Pitt's inner circle saw the backlash immediately from his Esquire interview. So basically, this was his quote from that. I was sober for 7 years and then I got back off the wagon. And people are like, what? You can't. That's not. You're either on. You have to stay on. That's what happens. Like, that's called relapse. So anyway, his close friend was like basically saying that his perspective on alcohol was a gradual shift, not a dramatic moment, like pouring a drink as a coping mechanism. He doesn't booze every day, they say. Brad hasn't gone back to hard liquor, but he enjoys a glass or two of wine in moderation. He is able to control that because it's a different relationship with alcohol than he's had before.
4: I guess. I mean, it's just scary when anybody does that.
1: Well, yeah. Because then it's like, well, okay, it's just a couple glasses. And it's like, then you're getting blitzed.
4: Yeah.
1: And then you're regularly doing it. Yeah, it's just. That's, I get that it's overwhelming. Probably 7 years was a long time. That's a very impressive amount of time.
2: Yeah, but what's more overwhelming, like ruining other people's lives because you have an addiction to alcohol or...
1: Well, and literally look what happened to his whole life.
2: Yeah.
1: Like his kids don't want anything to do with him.
2: I understand that addiction is like a mental thing. I'm not taking away anything of like how hard addiction is and alcoholism is, but I just don't think that there is it's either like if you have an addiction to alcohol, you're either sober or you're not. I don't really feel like there's much of an in-between.
6: Yeah.
2: Yeah, they do that California sober mm-hmm. kind of thing, but a lot of people are like, you're putting yourself in
4: it's
2: a bad...
4: It's not sober.
2: No.
4: That's what they're... Yeah, that was my biggest thing about the California sober. It's like, well, right. you're still, you know...
1: Harry Styles is likely, they say, to extend the Together tour, adding more American dates for 2027. Next week, he begins 30 nights at Madison Square Garden, concluding on October 31st, which they're calling Harryween.
4: Mm.
2: Didn't he do that before? Hasn't he done Harryween before?
1: I think so.
2: Yeah.
4: It's his thing.
1: Might grow up. God, we're being professional over here. It's his name with Halloween, okay?
4: Harryween.
1: Would you eat Harry Williams? Okay, too far.
4: Well, now it's just weird because it's like you're asking if I would eat Harry Styles.
1: Yeah, exactly. Yeah.
4: Would I eat Harry Styles?
2: Sure. I would.
1: Jennifer!
2: Yeah, I would. Are you going to tell us about Hayden?
1: I am.
2: I don't want to know, but I do want to know.
1: I know.
4: You're going to go from Harry Ween to Hayden?
1: Well,
4: that's
1: it's
4: crazy.
1: Terrible. Yeah. But you know what? It was the one thing I will say. I saw a ton of tributes to Hayden yesterday that were so lovely. And it also just reminded me of other movies she was in that I had totally forgotten about. Because I kept talking about the TV shows, Nashville Heroes. But I totally forgot she was in that movie with Kate Hudson, Raising Helen. And I loved that movie so much where she took over her sister's kids. And anyways, there was just so many things. I forgot she was in Scream, et cetera.
4: Wait, is that with Josh Duhamel?
1: No, that one's a different one.
4: Okay.
1: The coroner found, they say, no signs of trauma that would have contributed to the death. But they do say the coroner released the public to the public. First responders did find basically Narcan on site, which does suggest, it just suggests, an opioid overdose, which is what everyone kind of feared at 36 years old. Again, that's not confirmed, but that's just what was at the scene of the crime. And that is your entertainment report on KDWB. What would your Dollywood be? If you could come up with anything, what would yours be? We're going to do that next.

0: 101.3 KDWB. What would your Dollywood be? So Dolly Parton, she basically saved the economy and there's my queen. And created Dollywood, an amusement park that I've, by the way, heard is cleaner and easier to navigate than Disney. A lot of families enjoy. Yeah. Our friend Kate Raditz went there recently with her family and said it was like the best experience. They loved it so much. Also,
1: I'm going to be going in May, so I'm scenery. Excited to check it out.
0: Oh my gosh, I'm so happy for you. Get me a souvenir.
1: I will.
0: So anyway, Dolly, you know, there are like various tributes to her career and stuff throughout that theme park. So what would your version of a Dollywood be? It doesn't have to be an amusement park. It's just like a tribute to you, something you add to a space to entertain people. Jenny, what would your Dollywood be?
2: Yeah. So mine would be called Jenny's Wonderland, and it will be the first place you can actually go to where it's built up in a national park. Now, mind you, I know that that sounds like
0: a contradiction to what we're doing, preserving the land.
2: However, we're still going to preserve the land within it, because what it's going to be is you're going to walk into my face right off the bat, okay? So right into my mouth hole. It's going to be a big statue of my face. Okay. But you walk into the mouth, and as you enter, you are entering a land of like love, peace, serenity.
0: Yes.
2: And you're going to learn about nature, okay? It's not like it's not a museum vibe. It's more of a like easing you into camping or like camper van life or something like that. You're going to be able to hike. Okay. You can do fun, adventurous things like zip lining, but we're not going crazy like leaning into the amusement park thing. It's more of a like chill vibe, you know? Okay. Maybe there'll be like, it's not something I'm into, but it will most likely take place in like a Colorado scene. So maybe there'll be edibles available.
0: So are you basically having an amusement park Burning Man set up inside of a national park, Jennifer?
2: It could be something like that.
1: That actually does sound like what's happening.
2: But it's going to be nice. And there are going to be water slides though, because I love water slides.
0: Okay.
1: Where are the water slides going
0: that it's not affecting the national park ecosystem, Jennifer?
2: It'll be a natural water slide. So it'll be a water slide that is only based off of natural rainwater.
0: By day, by night, it turns into a shot luge.
1: The elk are going to be so mad at you. They're going to curb stomp you immediately, dude.
0: Cole, what is your Dollywood going to be?
1: Okay, my Dollywood is I'm going to get a bunch of ATVs, like side-by-sides. You know what I'm talking about? Like those little ranger things, like the Polaris's.
0: Yeah.
1: Okay, and you're going to be able to come to my 100-acre just trails in the mountains, and you're going to be able to whip around on those things. And at the end of the track is a little pizza shop and a Diet Dew tavern.
0: Hold on. Can you describe the Diet Dew Tavern to me? What is it like?
1: It's like a dirty soda shop, but just Diet Dew, okay? And you get to mix in whatever. Maybe you want some Cool Whip or maybe you want to put some
0: first choice.
1: Or maybe you want some vodka in your Diet Dew.
0: Oh, okay.
1: Unless you're driving, then you can't have the vodka, okay?
0: Obviously. Quick question.
1: Yeah.
0: Which mountain range will I find? What was it called again?
1: You're going to be on the Rockies, so someone's definitely going to launch themselves off a cliff, and I will get sued immediately. It'll be fun. I got inspired because I did that a few years ago, and it was so fun just driving up cliffs and stuff.
2: You went to a Diet Mountain Dew tap?
1: That's just every day at the Holiday Station store.
0: Shut up.
1: But no, it's like so fun. You just get to whip around.
0: Yeah.
1: Yeah.
0: Okay. So we're discussing what our version of a Dollywood would be. Some could involve rides. Jenny's does. It's an illegal setup system inside of a national park.
2: Sounds pretty fun to me, though.
0: I'd like to welcome you guys to Fallon's Fast Food Farm. At my farm, we do have basically imagine every single food court in America in a mall. But instead of just having like a couple of options, you have every fast food option. So it's not about losing weight, being healthy, being one with nature. It's about exploring your taste buds, okay?
1: So are you just talking about every plaza inside of every city ever?
0: Mm-hmm. Yeah, it's kind of what I just said, like inside of malls and stuff, the food courts. So basically, you're going to go and has every single one, which is perfect for a family, because what's most annoying about being in a family is no one can agree on the food you're going to get. I want Panda Express, but guess what? My kid wants some kind of macaroni and cheese crap. So guess what? Now everything is satiated.
1: Can I pitch you something with your idea?
0: Absolutely.
1: Okay.
0: We're open to investors.
1: Okay. I do want to invest because I think this would be big.
0: Yeah.
1: All right. This is like the backbone of every city. So here's what I want. What if it's a restaurant, but you take the top food from each fast food place and that's what you serve? So like a number one is like the McDonald's meal. Okay. Number two you're going to get hit with the BK. Number three, you get some sort of Jimmy John's type thing. Yeah.
0: Thank you for your idea, like, but no.
2: Yeah, I was going to say, that's like one spot then.
0: One special thing about mine is that all of the like discontinued items will be available on these menus. So it's the only place in the world you can get old items that have been removed.
1: You bring back breakfast from Taco Bell.
0: Thank you. The meatloaf at McDonald's. Hell yeah. It's back, baby.
1: Oh my God.
2: Was that a thing? I didn't even know it was.
0: They soft launched a diner option in Indiana because Indiana was a huge testing for many restaurants and food places. So what you would do is they tried to make it like fast casual where you would go and you sat at a table, you picked up a phone. I'm not making this up. You went to a kitchen and that's how you ordered your food.
2: Cool.
0: And they had a menu and I was like, I am not coming to McDonald's for meatloaf. It immediately failed. It did not go on beyond that. But by the way, as you're listening to this, which one of our like amusement parks, if you will, would you want to go to yourself? 53921 or KDWB1? Does Mike have an option? Mike, what is your version of Dollywood?
3: Yeah, like I am authentically Wisconsin. I love living in Minnesota, but Wisconsin's where I was born and raised. So yeah. I'm thinking something, I don't have a name for it yet, so I'm open to names, but okay. Something that like leans into the Midwest cheese, my Wisconsin roots.
0: Yeah.
3: But I'm also into like gaming, board games, not like video games, but like board games, card games, going to the casino, things like that. So I need like a game room that would accompany all that. A full like casino would be great.
0: So you're opening a casino with cheese curds, Mike?
3: Listen, okay. I'm just trying to think about the things all that right. I like, okay? This is for me.
2: It's called Mike curds. Island. Yeah.
0: Okay, I like it.
3: We would have Brandy Old Fashioned Sweets on tap because that's authentically Milwaukee.
2: Yeah, that's Wisconsin that's only does brandy old with old fashions and they serve them in pint glasses.
3: Oh, yeah.
0: And they muddle fruit and Jake gets triggered every single time.
2: And it's not the good cherries either. No, they use the maraschino. Yeah. The delectables.
3: I don't know. Like the roller coaster could be like Cheese Curd Mountain. I don't know. Like you'd climb up. Like,
2: they throw a curd at the Photoshop spot. They throw a curd in your mouth. Ooh, they're like,
0: it's like Benihana. Yeah. Nice. You walk in. All right. Here are some of the texts we got so far. It says, Fallon's idea with fast food, but change it to bite-sized foods. So like fast food tapas, that could be fun.
2: Ooh.
0: Someone said I'm going to Jenny's. Another text says, so Jenny just wants everyone in her mouth. Got it.
2: Well, I wanted something inviting. You know, I'm assuming Dolly has a big statue of herself.
1: Mouth is inviting.
0: Yeah.
1: That's crazy work.
2: Remember, everyone likes a trauma dump on me, so I feel like I must have a very inviting mouth and face. So
0: all right, let's turn our mic off immediately. All right. If you want to win twin tickets, you can call now for Jenny's Summer School Pop Quiz, 651-989-KDWB.

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1: With your chance to win some Minnesota Twins tickets with Amber from Buffalo and Shannon from Woodbury playing today. Good morning.
2: Good morning.
3: All right, Amber and Shannon, you guys are going to just chime in with your name when you know the answer to the question. First one, what is the largest continent?
2: Shannon.
3: Shannon, go ahead.
2: Russia?
3: Incorrect. I'm sorry. Continent, though. Continent.
2: Oh.
4: Europe?
3: Incorrect. I am sorry. It is Asia, but no point on that. That's fine. We'll move on to the next one. What force pulls objects towards Earth?
2: Shannon.
3: Shannon, go ahead.
2: Gravity.
3: That's correct. Good job. All right. Next up. What is the hardest natural substance on Earth?
2: Shannon.
3: Shannon, go ahead.
2: Diamond.
3: That's correct. Yes. Good job. What country is directly north of the United States?
2: Shannon.
3: Shannon, go ahead.
2: Canada.
3: Canada's yes. correct. You are the winner today, Shannon. Shannon. Good job. Thanks, Shannon. Thanks for playing, though,
2: Thank
3: Amber.
2: You.
1: You got a pair of Minnesota. 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I have a couple jokes for you guys. I've been working on a couple new jokes, a.k.a. I saw them online and it made me laugh, and I decided I would present them to you. Are you ready for these?
5: Do we have to?
1: Yes, I have two new jokes for you when we come back.
5: All right.
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2: I found two new jokes that I want to present to you. Are you ready?
3: Yeah.
2: Okay, here's your first one. What's the difference between the black-eyed peas and chickpeas?
4: Black-eyed peas and chickpeas.
3: Black-eyed... Well, there's a lot of differences, right? So the black-eyed peas...
2: Well, just black-eyed peas. Oh, what's the difference between black-eyed peas?
3: There's got to be a pun in here, Jenny. The black-eyed peas, chickpeas. Chickpeas?
5: Differences. Chickpeas. I don't know.
4: Black-eyed.
5: Alan, what's the difference?
2: Black-eyed peas will sing a song for you, whereas the chickpeas just will hummus one. Hummus one.
3: Oh, hummus.
2: Not my best one. Thank you, Jenny. Mike's laughing. Turn his mic on so I can get some laughter because I knew Cole would be dead in the eyes. Thank you. Okay. Thank you, Santa.
5: You're welcome.
2: Okay. Next one.
3: Did you just hit me with a hummus joke at 7 a.m.? That's crazy.
2: Oh, I'm sorry. When's the appropriate time for a hummus joke?
3: Fuck you doing this?
2: That's
3: maybe over a bowl of hummus?
5: When is the appropriate time?
2: Your next joke. How do you tell the difference between a girl aunt and a boy aunt?
3: A girl aunt and a boy aunt?
2: Yes.
5: A girl aunt and a boy aunt.
3: Look at the genitals.
2: Oh, Cole. No.
5: Gross.
2: No. No, you little magnifying glass pervert. No.
3: You guys don't get whip out the magnifying glass? See what you're dealing with?
5: I don't know. I have no idea.
3: I'm more aggressive than the male aunts. Anyways, yeah.
2: You put them in water. If it sinks, girl aunt. If it floats, boy aunt.
3: Buoyant, buoyant, like you're a buoyant.
2: Yeah.
3: I get it.
2: Yeah.
3: I get it.
5: Why did my head went right to like, wait, do girls poop differently? So like,
2: yeah, no. It took me a while to get that one. So yeah.
3: Jenny's in the bowels.
5: Well, I was thinking, I don't know why. I was like, I was thinking sinkers, floaters.
2: Yeah.
3: No. Yeah, that's
5: what
3: I'm
5: thinking.
3: What I'm talking about.
5: You know when you look in the toilet sometimes and you're like, wait.
6: I don't get how you thought that from the joke.
5: I don't either.
3: Guys.
5: I'm just giving you a look into what my brain thought when Fallon told her joke.
3: Guys, I got to put flooring into my basement. I have to hit our bonus. we got to lock it. Come on.
5: Good luck.
2: Well, that's all. I only had two jokes for you guys.
5: I liked them.
2: Thank you. So I'll keep working. Even though I didn't understand.
3: I'll give you the ant one was all right. It was good. It was good.
2: I could have done better. I'll look for better ones next time. Okay. I was sitting at a table recently with like a group of people, and the number of people that have been hit by a car in that group is wild to me. And I have to talk to someone about this and take a random poll when we come back, KDWB. I know.

0: The number of people that have been hit by a car is actually kind of wild. And I didn't realize this was a thing until I was sitting at lunch recently with some coworkers. And there were 8 people at the table. 3 had been hit by a car.
1: That's an insane percentage of people.
0: That is why. I thought it was a very uncommon thing. It is not. I'm actually going to get my husband on the phone when we come back, who is one of the 3 who's been hit by a car.
1: Of course he is.
0: And I want to take a random poll to see how many people listening have been as well. We'll do that when we come back on KDWB.
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3: I was sitting at lunch this weekend, and the number of people hit by a car at my lunch was wild. And I didn't think I would ever state that. But basically, I went to lunch with like my TV show crew, and one of the people at our table disappeared for 30 minutes. We had no idea where he went. He comes back. He's like, I got hit by a car. We're like, what the hell happened? He, like, in that moment, he was walking through Excelsior, got hit by a car. It's like, okay.
4: Oh, wait, it happened then?
3: At lunch, yeah. He literally left lunch, got hit by a car. He was fine. And then our director of the TV show, Leo, was like, yeah, I got hit by a car when I was 10. I'm like, what are you talking about? He's like, I was riding my bike and this old lady just hit me. He's like, I was fine though. And I'm like, oh my gosh. And then Jake's like, crazy story. I've been with Jake for like nearly 9 years or whatever at this point. Yeah. Never heard this story in my life. So I invited him to join us on the show to share his story. Jake, hello.
5: Hey, good morning.
3: How you feeling this morning?
5: Sure.
3: How's the parasite taking over? Okay.
4: You're still dealing with that? Fallon mentioned you might have it.
3: He went to urgent care last night.
5: I don't know. We're moving past it. I'm mentally over it, so I'm just going to
4: power through. But not physically?
3: Not a thing. Jake is not a thing.
5: Yeah, mindset deal. We're good.
3: Gross. That is what I've been hearing a lot of. A lot of bidets, a lot of showers have been happening in our household. And they sent him home with a kit yesterday. And he's like, I'm not doing that. Because you have to go use the bathroom. You have to use the bathroom in it and take it back. And he's like, I'm not doing it. So I'll just suffer.
5: I'll take my chances. Yeah. No.
3: And then he said that the doctor made him feel like a drug addict when he was like, can you just write me a prescription for the antibiotic? And guy's like, absolutely not. He's like, it's not like I'm asked to realize how common this was. But this was like every single person. Eric, who got hit by the car just like on Sunday, he immediately just walked away. Mm-hmm. And then he was just like, oh, no, it's fine. I'm good. He said his hip still hurts, whatever. But Leo, our director, when he was a kid, I was a kid. I just popped up like, I'm good. And just like walked on. And he said that the woman just sat there mortified. But luckily she was going slow. So it was totally fine. So, but if you have one, give us a call. 651-989-KDWB. You can also text in 53921 or KDWB1. Thank you, Jake. Glad you made it through that. It's KDWB.

0: 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We're Fallon, Colt, and Jenny. Taking a random poll. Anyone listening who basically got hit by a car? I thought this was like going to be a very rare occurrence, and turns out it's very common.
1: Of the four of us on the show, have any of us been hit by a car?
2: My sister hit me with a car, but I made her do it.
0: Oh,
2: so I could blackmail her into driving me up north, but that's about it.
0: Well, what happened?
2: I was just behind a bush waiting for her to drive by, and I jumped out and said, I'm going to tell Mom that you hit me with a car unless you take me to my friends like 20 miles away.
1: Mm-hmm. Okay, so you caused the accident.
2: I did cause the accident.
0: Did she know, she didn't see you behind the bush? Did it scare her? Did she actually hit you, or did she like...
2: She bumped. She was going like 5-7 miles an hour. It was nothing too crazy.
0: Why didn't you just stand on the road? Why'd you jump out and try to get hit by the car?
2: Because she wouldn't have moved if she saw me. She wouldn't have made physical contact.
0: Gotcha.
2: Yeah.
0: So you needed to be clipped to really blackmail her into taking you.
2: Exactly.
0: Okay. And did she give you the ride?
2: She did give me the ride, yeah.
0: Really?
2: Yeah, and then she annoyed me on the way back, so I told my mom anyways. God, and then I just had to ride the bus for a whole week, and which it only affected me.
0: Yeah, that's unfortunate.
2: Yeah.
0: I have David from Big Lake on the phone. David, what happened when you got hit? Like, tell us a story.
3: I was in high school at the time, and I missed my

the bus in the morning. So my dad drove me to school, and like the bus was leaving the parking lot because I was going to Votech in the morning or whatever. And so my dad pulls over and I jump out the car and there was a semi. So I like followed behind the semi. And as soon as I got out from behind the semi, there was another car like coming the other way. And my first instinct was to jump. So I jumped and I rolled over the hood of the car. I had a guitar in a soft bag and my backpack. And I just rolled over like a freaking ninja.

0: are you okay? Like, you got to go to the hospital. I'm like, no, I'm good. Look at it. All I got was this tiny little scratch on my elbow. I'm good.
1: That's badass, honestly, to roll over the hood. There's no other cool. There's no other cooler way to do that.
2: It's pretty sick.
1: Thank you for calling, David.
0: Yeah.
1: Emily from Dayton, what happened when you got hit by a car?
3: my boyfriend, husband at the husband now, we were on a bike ride and we were crossing over 169, and the light turned green while I was still crossing. Well, the car didn't see me that I was, you know, going across the road. I hit the side of his car. We're making eye contact as the handlebar of my bike is scratching down the entire side of his car.
1: Oh.
3: And I'm panicking, thinking I'm going to have to pay for this. So I untangle myself and get across the street. And I tell my husband, we got to go. We got to go. I just scratched that whole car. And he's like, no, I think that you just got hit by a car.
1: They're in the wrong here.
2: So you crossed when you weren't supposed to cross, and then you hit a car, and then you ran away from the scene.
3: I did, yes. But Wesley told me to cross, but it turned, you know, to, like, do not cross.
1: Oh. Yeah. How old were you? Well, she's married.
3: That's probably like 22 or something.
1: Okay.
4: All right.
1: I just feel like at a certain age, or you know, like, to not run from a damage you do to another car. But you were okay. You were the one got hit by the car. Okay.
3: Yes, I was totally fine. But that car,
1: not so much.
3: That's pretty good.
1: Yeah. Right, thanks, Emily. Amy from Ramsey, you were only 7 years old when you were hit by a car. I'm assuming you were okay?
5: Yes, I was okay. It was in the, like, 1980, 79, 80, so it was back when our parents didn't really know what we were doing during the day.
1: Yeah, no one cared.
5: And my brother and... exactly. my brother and I went on a bike ride with his friend. So he was 11, and I was probably 7. And we went from Spring Lake Park to Blaine High School, which is probably, like, 5 or 6 miles on this new bike path. We were so excited. And we get there, and the teachers were picketing, so that was great.
1: Okay.
5: We had a picnic under a large tree. Somebody got stung by a bee, so then we decided we're going home.
1: Yeah.
5: So we're on our way home, and everybody, you know, we're driving along. Everything's great. We're about halfway home, and we stop at an intersection, and a car waves me to go, you know, to go ahead.
1: Yeah,
5: honey,
1: so I'm going
5: to
1: go ahead and cross, yeah.
5: So I'm on my little banana bike, and I'm riding, and apparently the lady that was going to turn left didn't see me riding, and she nailed me.
1: Oh, no. That's,
2: You should never listen to someone when they tell you to cross the street. Always look for yourself.
1: Yeah, you got
2: to
1: double check, because there's people well, especially when you're turning. So, there have been times where I've been yelled at by bikers because I don't see them coming up super fast in the bike lane. It can be pretty dangerous.
2: Yeah.
1: Tina, what you got? Now, you didn't get hit once. You got hit twice as a kid?
2: Huh?
1: Tina? Oh, no. Tina might be
6: we
1: gone.
6: Lost her.
1: That's right.
6: Hello?
1: Tina.
6: Oh, there she is.
7: Yes.
1: You got hit twice as a kid?
7: I got hit when I was 3 years old.
1: Oh, I think your phone's cutting out a little bit there, Tina. Catherine is on the phone. Catherine, tell us your story.
8: Good morning, everybody.
1: Good morning.
8: Yes, I was about 5 years old in 1981, and a neighborhood boy named Chris and I, we were playing with his Knight Rider big wheel.
2: Yeah.
8: And I was going down the driveway and went out into the street, like, I shouldn't have, but I did.
1: Mm-hmm.
8: And I saw a car coming from my right, and I was told later it was going about 40 to 50 miles an hour down a residential street.
1: Nope, yeah.
8: And the last thing I remember is, I don't know if y'all know about big wheels, they have that little brake thing on the back right wheel, so you can do like spin outs.
1: Sick.
8: I grabbed that, and that's the last thing I remember. Me and the big wheel went flying about 2 houses down.
1: Oh, my God.
6: Sorry,
1: Jenny, why are you laughing at that?
6: I'm sorry. I'm
1: child.
6: I'm imagining, like, Fast and Furious on a big wheel, and she's like, skirt! And she's trying to, like, stop it, and she can't in time. So I'm sorry to laugh at it. But,
8: no, it's fine.
6: But you are now.
1: That's totally fine.
6: You sound like you are a full-grown adult now, and you.
8: I'm 50.
6: Yeah, and you now you're
1: through.
6: Totally fine.
1: You're good.
8: Yep, and all I had was they did exploratory surgery. To check to see if I had, like, any internal bleeding. Nothing was broken. Nothing was bad. I woke. The next thing I remember is waking up with an IV in my leg. I don't really remember much about it.
1: Hmm. Jeez. Okay, well, obviously, glad you're okay. Mm-hmm. Fit exactly what we're looking for. It turned out being kind of funny. It's crazy you

0: flew two houses down. Glad you're okay.
1: And the Knight Rider big wheel. Yeah. I mean, you don't really hear about those much nowadays.
0: No, and this might be why. You might actually be the reason why. Thank you so much for calling, Heather. We appreciate it. We announced yesterday Jonas Brothers are going on tour again. We got to cover that. And also, big news for Cat's Eye, if you're a fan of them. All that coming up in the Entertainment Report next.

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1: After only a year of dating, this high-profile celebrity couple moving in with each other. We're going to cover that coming up in the Entertainment Report. But if you're a fan of Nate Bargatze, his tour actually set a Guinness World Record for selling the most tickets for stand-up comedy. He had 2 million tickets sold, which is crazy. It was held by Jeff Dunham with like 1.9 million. That's basically the difference of just selling 34,000 tickets, but good for him. That's a cool world record to hold and a lot of money. If you're a fan of Joey Fatone and Lance Bass, they tonight on E! News, which I didn't realize E! Network was still a thing. I feel bad saying that because it was so huge at one point. They're debuting a new show called Cocktail Wars. So basically they're going to host and then bartenders compete across 10 episodes to craft delicious drinks. I wonder if they'll do like good drinks or there'll be some like flair, you know, because like bartenders, if they have to have that combo or not.
2: Probably.
3: I love a good drink that has a bubble on top that you get to pop.
1: That's so cool. We went to an event like that. They had it, and Jenny and I were like children at an aquarium. We're like, we got our phones out. We're like, yes. Can I record this? The early numbers indicate Cat's Eye is going to have the top album, which is so huge for them. They actually came in when they were just blowing up. Colt and I think, how many songs do they have at the time? Like two?
2: It was a limited amount.
1: Yeah. And they came in and they did an interview. And now it's like crazy because since then, two of the like five members are on like a mental health break. Because there are four still standing, if you will. And two of them are taking a mental health break. And then people are like, what is that group Hybe doing to these girls that they all are like taking breaks?
2: A lot of them seem chill. I saw when I went to Dallas, they were like at a radio station thing down there after we had interviewed them. And she was just one of the members, I forget who it was, but she was just there with her parents, just walking around, saying hi to everybody without the group.
1: Oh.
2: Which is weird when you see them out and about without the group.
1: Yes. Remember though, like how particular everything was?
2: Yeah, they have it down to a science.
1: It's kind of interesting because...
3: In what way? Can you say the way they stand or
2: it's
3: what?
2: Not like everything. Manufactured, but everything is intentional.
3: Oh.
2: There's no like second guess or like just winging it. It's like, boom, yeah, like every single move, even when it's like in the background of what they're doing, is just dialed in.
1: I'm going to guess maybe things have gotten a little bit because that was when they were first launching. So they were, I think, trying to be very intentional with the image they were setting. But Colt and I had to go practice our interview with them.
3: Oh.
1: So that they could like make sure they had like kind of the answers they wanted down. And it's not that they were like coming up with fake answers. I think they just wanted to make sure every member was included and like they all got something to say and blah, blah, blah.
3: Which is, if you don't know much, obviously, if you don't work in radio, you don't know much what goes behind the scenes. But a lot of times when we do artist interviews, sometimes they'll ask for the questions ahead of time and we'll send that over, but not necessarily to go practice the interview with an artist.
1: I've never practiced an interview with an artist ever in my life. That was very unique and very different. But I mean, it was a huge mall. It was like the biggest Mall of America thing I'd ever seen. It was like 8,000 people there or something. It was crazy. Jonas Brothers are also going on tour. We announced this one yesterday. Yes, they'll be coming back to Minneapolis. Actually, they're going to be in St. Paul. Burning Up All Over Again tour is going to hit the road. And tickets, make sure you check it out because there's like pre-sales and on-sales going on this week for those shows. That's pretty much it. Other than after 1 year of dating, Sydney Sweeney has packed all of her stuff. She's moving in with Scooter Braun. They're living together.
3: Like a good relationship.
1: They seem to be going strong. Good for them. That is your entertainment report brought to you by OVO, LASIK, and Lens. Jenny has a new campaign she's launching.
3: Yes.
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0: interested in what the hell.
1: Hear ye, hear ye.
0: That's Jenny on KDWB apparently making a proclamation of sorts.
1: Yes, because I saw a text come in, I believe yesterday, and it kind of made me think about what people think about me that listen to this show.
0: Okay.
1: Because this text read, I think we need to sell Jenny a bit better.
0: Mm-hmm.
1: I've been listening, catching up the last couple weeks because I was gone. You guys describe her as gassy, dirty, a partier, a drunk, and cheap. I really enjoy the no show. You guys are hilarious. They do add that in there as well. So thank you so much for listening. And now I would say about 50% of that is true. Gassy, yes. A partier to an extent. I'm not a drunk. I know when to wrap it up now. Back in the day, in my 20s, not so much. But now I know when to go home. And cheap, absolutely. I'm so cheap. But more so frugal.
0: Frugal.
1: Yeah. However, I don't like that that's what people might think of me as. You know?
0: Yeah, you're more than that. You're an onion. You have layers.
1: I know. So here's my campaign for like the new image of Jenny. Like, who's Jenny from Fallon Colton Jenny?
0: So if someone turned the radio on for the first time today, this is who they're going to envision you as.
1: They're like, she is a good time. I know when she walks into the room, she's going to be laughing with everyone.
0: Yes.
1: And this is a new thing that I'm going to try out. I'm thinking like I'm going more like a Seth Rogen vibe.
0: Okay, gotcha.
1: So you or Colt, you tell a funny joke, and then I hit you with this.
0: Okay, that's going to be an immediate no for me.
1: No.
0: That one.
1: So that's
0: no? I think we should, that one, I don't think that that's what you want. Because he's also like a massive stoner. So like,
1: yeah, and
0: I
1: I'm not
0: like,
1: that.
0: Colt?
1: Definitely not that.
2: It's kind of giving those vibes.
0: Yeah. So let's pocket that one. Okay.
2: That sounds like you should be within 100 feet of a school.
1: Okay. So here is, you're right. That was probably not the best for me. However, the new image I'm looking for is like, I'm a granola girly. Okay. I'm a granola girly who's also a little bit silly sometimes.
0: Okay.
1: So, you know, I like to do my hiking, my adventuring, my camper vanning.
0: Of course.
1: But like Fallon has lots of layers. I used to be a performing jump roper. I was on the Wizards.
0: Do you know this about her, Colt?
2: What are the Wizards?
1: The Wizards. We were a jump roping team and we would go perform at elementary schools when I was in middle school. Because I was flat as hell.
2: Wait,
1: on the
2: so
1: jump rope.
2: They would take other middle schoolers and send them to other schools?
1: Yeah, so we were in a club and then you had to audition to become part of the Wizards. So if you were good enough, you made it on the Wizards and then you would go and you would perform at other elementary schools.
2: Dang, you probably felt fly.
1: I was fly. I still am fly. Add that to my new image.
0: When we did internship, we had a ton of interns back in the day. We don't have interns anymore. Jenny was an intern and we had them compete. That is what Jenny used as her competition, roping.
1: I did jump rope. So I'm thinking like the new image I want people to understand about me is that, yes, I'm a little silly, I'm a little goofy, I'm a little frugal, and I'm a little gassy, but I'm also adventurous and I'm fun and I love to have a good time. I'm also a very welcoming human.
0: Yes.
1: I just signed up for a rollerblading marathon based on someone who was DMing me about it on Instagram, and now her and I are going to like meet up at the marathon up in the North Shore in a month, and like we might train a little bit together. And then another thing about me is that I set really extreme goals that to some might seem unattainable or obnoxious.
0: But you do them.
1: But I do them. I'm going to jump off a cliff this coming weekend in Moab, Utah.
0: Sticking with adventurous. That is a very adventurous thing.
1: So what do we think? Then it's not necessarily new image, but it's the image that I want people to understand about me because it truly is who I am. I am granola-y, but I'm also fly as hell.
0: Did you change your about me on your Instagram immediately to fly as hell? I think you should.
1: I do like that. I could do it. You know, I do have to change it because it does say van lifer on there right now.
0: You're not van lifing.
1: Unfortunately, my camper van got totaled, so I don't have that anymore, but I'm in the market. So holler at your girl.
0: I do think Colt's going to fight you because he has been saying he's fly as hell for a really long time.
2: No.
0: Can only one person.
1: Did I steal that from you?
2: No.
0: It's kind of his phrase, but he doesn't own it. It's just that he says it a lot.
2: Dude, I'm all about women equality, okay?
0: You are.
2: I'm not. I don't believe in inequality, so you could use it. You could be the lead on that.
1: All right, I'm going into my Instagram right now.
0: So we have two members of the show who are fly as hell.
1: Yeah.
0: That is unfortunate one of us.
1: What do you think you are then?
0: Not that. Definitely not fly as hell. Definitely not. I don't know. What, Colt, do you approve this new image of Jenny?
2: I think so. I think it's great. I think this is good for this. You're being true to who you are. You're definitely not being polyester right now. You're 100% cotton, and this is cool.
0: You do these. This is you. And also, some things can be true.
1: Mm-hmm.
0: Is she gassy? For sure.
1: Yeah.
0: Does she party sometimes? Yeah, but it's like part-time now. It's not full-time. You know what I mean?
1: I would even say like a quarter-time.
0: Yeah.
2: We're complex human beings. We're not, you can't even be defined by one thing.
0: No.
2: Colt Everybody thinks different things about you.
0: He is more than just a hiker. Yeah. You know what I mean?
1: I forget that he is a hiker sometimes.
2: I'm a hiker. I'm resilient. I'm strong, but I also...
0: He's also beautiful and sensitive.
2: I also have my wife cradle me as I cry at night.
1: After what?
2: Some things are better left unsaid.
0: I think everything was said as this presidential music played.
2: It makes her feel more comfortable in our relationship that I can be
0: or
2: so vulnerable.
0: Or does it make you feel more comfortable and her very uncomfortable? All right, Jenny. We're going to come back with normal or nope. If you have one, you can go ahead and text it into 53921 or KDWB1. Also, your AJR ticket's coming up next.

0: AJR is coming to the Minnesota State Fair. So we have your tickets to the Minnesota State Fair and to see AJR. We're going to do a little acronym game. You can call in to play 651-989-KDWB. I'll give you an acronym, kind of like AJR is an acronym for their names. Mm-hmm. And if you can tell me what it is, we'll do 2 out of 3. Then you win the tickets. I'm going to start with some harder ones for you guys. Colt, what is IIRC?
1: IIRC?
0: Yeah, what do you think that acronym is?
1: IIRC. Incapable Irritation Rash Control.
0: Yes.
1: Knew it.
0: No, it's if I recall correctly.
2: What?
0: Who would ever use that? Just say
1: yeah,
0: it.
1: Yeah, that's dumb.
0: Let's see. This is one that my teacher in fifth grade used to say. Kiss.
2: Kiss?
0: Kiss. Have you ever heard this one?
2: Mm-hmm.
0: Colt, have you ever heard kiss before?
1: Something from a teacher, probably something about kindness is
0: no.
1: something.
0: You would think so? No, it was keep it simple, stupid.
1: Oh, keep it simple, stupid, yeah.
0: My fifth grade teacher, Mr. Creech, would always say kiss, keep it simple, stupid.
1: Yeah.
2: Oh, of course, I had in my head that a woman was saying this.
0: Nah, it's a guy. He also is the one that taught me dessert and desert, because 2 S's is sweet stuff.
1: Yeah, that makes sense.
0: Yeah, it sticks with you for life. All right, we have someone on the phone, Miranda from St. Louis Park. Miranda, if you get 2 out of 3 acronyms correct, you win the AJR State Fair tickets. Are you ready?
3: Yes.
0: Okay, so your first one is AMA.
3: AMA?
0: You'll see this on social media a lot, on like an Instagram story.
3: I don't know.
0: It's Ask Me Anything. Ask Me Anything.
3: Okay,
0: your next one is BRB.
3: Be right back.
0: That's right.
1: Nice.
0: Okay. Not going to do that one because it's a cuss word. Let's go with FTW.
3: I don't know. Can I get a clue?
0: I'm sorry, Miranda. It's for the win. And that, unfortunately, means you only got 1 out of 3, so we have to move on. I'm sorry. Aaron and Shakopee, let's see if you know the acronyms. You got to get 2 out of 3. IMO is your first one.
4: IMO. In my office.
0: Oh, so close. It's in my opinion. Mm-hmm. All right.
4: Okay,
0: let's go. You're on it now, so now we're good. OMG.
4: O-N-G?
0: Yep.
1: No, I want to hear this. What do you say? On?
4: I don't know. Man, what?
1: O-M-G. O-M-G?
0: I'm sorry. It stands for oh my God.
4: I don't know.
0: Oh my God is what that one stands for.
1: O-M-G. You just don't like taking the Lord's name in vain. I get that.
0: It's okay. I'm sorry. All right. Next up, we have Jamie. Jamie, you got to get 2 out of 3 right. Are you ready?
5: I'm ready.
0: Okay, your first one is going to be, I'm trying to make this easy to kick off a little bit.
1: LOL.
0: There you go.
5: Laugh.
0: That's right. Good job.
1: Yes.
6: Yeah.
0: This is a long one, but you might know it. ICYMI.
5: Yeah, okay. You repeat that one more time?
0: I-C-Y. M as in Mary. I. I-C-Y-M-I.
5: Oh, I don't know that one.
0: Okay, it's in case you missed it.
1: Mm.
0: All right, your next one is L-M-K. Okay.
5: Let me know.
0: Yeah! All right. Congratulations, Jamie. You got the AJR State Fair tickets. Hold on 1 second. We'll get your information. Coming back with Normal or Nope on

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1: If you have one, text us 53921. Normal or nope, I grew up eating onion sandwiches, white bread, Kraft single, mustard, mayo, raw onion. Don't knock it till you try it. Normal or nope?
2: I didn't like onions when I was a kid, so...
3: I don't know. Onions are disgusting still as an adult.
2: Really?
3: Yeah, it's like, why are we eating stuff flavored like B.O.? Doesn't make sense.
2: I think it adds such a good flavor to so many things.
1: If you like especially... I don't do a lot of raw anymore. It's just too aggressive. It ruins me for the whole day. But when you caramelize an onion... it adds so much flavor to so many things.
3: It's just like deep frying somebody's sweat beads, though. It's just like, that's what an onion is. It's like taking
1: I'm into that?
3: It's like a guy who runs a 5K and then you find him afterwards and rub your sandwich on his armpit or something. That's all it is.
2: That's so disgusting, Cole.
1: You can't do that to onions.
3: That's the taste and the smell.
1: I'll give you the smell. I will give you the smell because there is onions are gnarly.
3: And the taste is overbearing. You can't even... It's like a jalapeno.
1: I don't know. When it's cooked, when it's raw, it is overbearing at times. But when it's cooked, I think it's underbearing. It's perfect. Right. It's just bearing at that point. Normal or nope? Sitting with left leg up, half crisscross while driving. Okay, so your left is up. Your other one is up half.
3: I think we did this last week and we decided I remember doing it. I don't know. I remember being annoyed because you're so flexible when you're driving. It's like you're doing yoga.
2: You're saying balance flexible? Thank you so much.
3: Get in her car and you're like, how are you sitting on your leg while driving? It doesn't make any sense.
1: Well, it's not safe.
2: It's a booster seat for her.
1: Hey!
3: Yeah.
1: My car seat lifts up. I wouldn't need a booster seat, just so you know.
2: Does it really?
3: Didn't you just say you were
2: hitting? It goes higher and higher?
1: Yeah.
2: Oh, dang!
1: I think that's pretty common on current cars.
2: I have like a 2020, so mine's not that.
1: Yeah.
2: Old, but it still only does like the back and like the seat recline or then the forward.
1: Does yours, Colt, not your Jeep, but does your other car, does it like let the seats lift up?
3: I don't think so, no.
1: Oh.
3: I've never tried that.
2: That's just a special one they made for you.
1: That's not true.
2: Because they were like, the shorty came in.
1: My last two cars they've lifted. Oh my God. What if they are like.
2: Oh, they are. They
1: I'm buying one. They're like, she needs a seat lifter. Just put it in the package.
3: They buy cars that give Short King energy. So they just have it built into the package.
1: It's very possible. Hold on one second. I got to find this one because Juanita sent one in. Juanita, normal or nope? I mean mug little kids when they're being bad in public. Psh, normal.
2: Okay, first off, Juanita doesn't just mean mug the kids. Sometimes she'll full on have conversations and set them straight.
1: Oh,
2: when they're misbehaving towards their parents. She's told us stories about like being in Target and kids being naughty.
1: I should be clear. I only would mean mug a kid if they were being like mean to Olive. If they're just being out of pocket, I might look at the parent more so than the kid to be like, are you going to like get your kid under control a little bit here?
3: Yeah. Sometimes there's just no getting under control and that's unfortunate. You just got to vacate the premises.
1: You have to just pick up your child at that point and just leave. Mm-hmm. Yeah,
3: I've called kids out for sure for being mean at the playground because sometimes it just seems like everyone takes their kid to the playground and just vanishes on their phone, goes to the car, watches 2 hours of True Detective or whatever. And then I'm the only parent who's like just actually involved in my child's life outside of whatever.
1: Dang, so shots fired.
3: But it's like naturally all the kids are there with my kid. So then like there'll be an argument and then I got to be like facilitator of like, hey, you got to get off of him if he says ow. Like you can't just keep hitting him.
1: Yeah.
3: And then I'm just telling other people's kids what to do.
1: It does get weird because then you're afraid that the parent's going to walk up. And they're going to, like, get on to you. And you're just going to be like...
3: Dude, it just happened. I forgot. When I was on vacation in Michigan, I was swimming. And my kid met a friend. And they were swimming. And she started playing sharks and fish. And I was a fish. And she kept, like, climbing on top of me. This, like, 7-year-old. And trying to, like, dunk me. And I couldn't, like, push her away. Yeah. So I just kept swimming out to the middle of the lake. And there's their parents just on their phone at the beach. Just, like, as their kid's climbing on top of me. It's like, what is going on?
1: Yeah, I've definitely been guilty of that before, like going to the park and like I'll like zone out for sure. I mean, I think every parent's been a little guilty of that sometimes, but there is something about getting on to some other kid. But the good news is it always makes you feel a little bit better about your own.
2: Mm-hmm.
1: But then it also makes me worried. I'm like, what is my kid doing when I'm not around? You know what I mean? Is she being like this to someone?
2: Someone texted in and said, I have 3 kids and I'm not opposed to strangers telling them to shut up if they aren't listening to me.
3: That'd be nice.
1: This is normal or nope. I eat frozen peas for a snack.
2: I think I've heard that before. I just don't like peas in general, so you're not going to catch me eating them frozen or regular.
1: I just can't imagine sitting around popping frozen peas in my mouth.
3: I get it. Frozen grapes are awesome, but
2: peas. It's like a dessert.
1: But that's different. I feel like you've hit the bottom of the freezer barrel at that point. If like you're just like, you're desperate for a snack if you're popping peas.
3: You're down bad,
1: dude.
3: Yeah,
1: you are.
2: Got to get some brown sugar, then you'll be good.
3: I mean, if you're popping a pea, you're definitely down bad for sure.
1: And you've always said that. You've always said that. If you have a normal interrupt, you can text it in 53921 or KDWB1. Let's do the 1K wordplay. 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
0: Match our words.
2: And get paid.
3: What's your Venmo?
2: Robin from Farmington is playing today for a chance to win 1,000 pennies. Robin, who do you want to match four words with this morning?
4: I think I'm going to try Fallon.
2: Okay, I'm going to head on out then.
0: Fallon's out here. I do have four words today for you, and we're going to kick it off with your first word, latsa.
4: Latsa?
0: Latsa.
4: Matza.
0: Yes.
5: Okay. Well, I mean, good answer. We don't know if Fallon will match that, but good answer.
0: Now, pepperoni.
4: Pizza.
0: Okay, what about broccoli?
4: Broccoli, I will say cheese.
0: Broccoli, cheese. Okay, okay. And then Billa. Billa.
4: Billa.
0: When I say Billa, you say Billa.
4: I don't know.
2: Billa.
0: Billa.
2: When I say Billa, you say.
4: What about broccoli? Holla. I don't know.
0: When you say, you're saying holla?
2: All right. Good answer. Good answer.
4: I don't know.
0: Holla. Okay, Fallon. Bally, Alley, Oxen Free. Get in here, Fal Pacino.
2: All right. Robin.
0: Welcome to the 1K Wordplay.
2: Why is Jenny laughing? What happened?
5: I don't know.
2: Okay.
5: I never know. When Cole gets words, you know it's always a mystery what's going to happen.
2: Okay.
0: Yeah, it's your chance to win 1,000 pennies at Fallon. Sweet Home Falabama can match with you.
2: Okay.
0: So we're going to see if she can do just that right now. Fal Pacino, your first word is latsa.
2: Matza.
0: Yep. Boom. Okay. Second word is pepperoni.
2: Pizza.
0: Mm-hmm. Broccoli.
2: Cheese.
0: Whoa. I thought you were going to say cheddar, but same thing, basically.
2: Ooh, yeah.
0: Okay.
2: Here we go, Robin. Here we go for all the money.
0: For 1,000 pennies, the last word. When I say Billa, you say?
2: Bong?
0: That is what you're supposed to say. She says holla.
2: Oh, no.
5: When I say Billa, you say
0: bong.
2: I will say I don't know many people who have done that chant. I have heard of the store and the brand Billa Bong.
5: He didn't start it like that. He said Billa.
0: She had no idea. I was
5: Billa.
0: Trying to. And then
2: you're trying to guide her to Billa Bong. Got it.
0: Yeah.
5: But I like when you say Billa, I say holla.
0: Billa.
2: Holla. Oh, Robin,
0: nice
2: we were
0: one.
2: So close, man. Oh, thanks for playing. We appreciate it. Someone else texted in. That's not even a word.
5: Well, it's one whole word. That's why I kind of am like,
0: Yeah.
2: All right. Well, thanks for playing, Robin.
5: You guys, what Listen. Do you think the point of life is?
2: Oh, don't get Colt going on this. Are you nuts?
5: Oh, is this a thing with Colt? Because I'm going to get into it with Reddit coming up in
0: okay,
5: a second.
0: Okay, I would love to hear.
5: If you think the point of life is to be happy, you are... so wrong.
0: Yeah, you are completely wrong. Okay. 101.3
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2: Uh-oh. Jenny's been on Reddit.
3: We're going to talk about the point of life today.
4: Deep.
3: And if you think that the point of life is to be happy, you're completely wrong. And I'm going to explain why. Okay? Happy became like this finish line to everyone. It's like the proof that you chose correctly, the right partner, the right career, the right city to live in, all of that stuff, the right morning routine. It goes on. But happiness was never designed to hold an entire life. It's a feeling, right? It's a feeling.
5: It is a feeling.
3: And feelings, what do? They come and they go.
5: Yeah.
3: They move, right?
5: Up and down like a roller coaster, baby.
3: Right. So like, for example, you're not going to be horny all the time. You're not going to be hungry all the time. You're not going to be excited or sad all the time.
5: Mm-hmm.
3: But yet somehow we have decided that happiness is like this permanent thing that we should be having in
5: That's
3: our life.
5: That's a good point. Got to be happy all the time. What? No.
3: No. So it's like maybe the question isn't, am I happy? But instead ask if you're alive. Ask if you're curious. Ask if you're becoming someone you respect. Ask if there are people you would drive 3 hours for at 2 a.m. Ask if something still scares you enough to cross the divide. Ask if you have something worth grieving because you loved it so much. And, you know, you just got to like risk things, feel anything, because like something like raising a baby can be exhausting. Building something can be terrifying. Marriage can be uncomfortable. Growth can feel lonely. Grief can split you open. But starting over can make you question everything. But like throughout all of these things, you're striving for happiness. And it's just, you wouldn't enjoy happiness when you have it if you didn't have all these other feelings when it comes down to it.
5: Yeah.
3: And I'll be like very open right now. I don't think I'm in a very happy state of my life. Like I'm in happy, like there's different elements to my life that I'm very happy in.
5: Mm-hmm.
3: But in general, I wouldn't say that I'm at like the happiest state of my life right now. I've had better years before, you know? And so like, and I sit there and I'm like, okay, but why? Because I do have all these good things in life. Like, why is that the standard? Like, why do I think that I might not be as successful right now because I'm not as happy as I have been in the past?
5: Mm-hmm.
3: And then I saw this and I'm like, that's so true. Like, we go through these roller coasters of emotions, and to always expect to be happy is pretty crazy in the world that we live in.
5: It's weird that you mentioned this. I was thinking about this yesterday because I was thinking about how like happy like this year has been for me. Like I feel very happy about this year. But then I was thinking, isn't it crazy how this, my mom would probably describe this as like the worst year of her life because she lost her mom and she's been going through so much grief. And then I thought, wow, does it feel terrible for me to consider this a very happy year of my life when I lost my grandma? It's like such a weird thing because some of the sad moments happened this year too. But you're right. How would you know if you're happy if you've never felt sad to know what happiness feels like?
3: What do you think, Colts?
6: Yeah, I think life is just all about experiences. And you're supposed to experience all of those feelings.
3: Right. That's kind of like how they sum it up. It's like you want the aliveness. Mm-hmm. Okay. So don't make happiness the North Star. Like you want the sunrise, but you also have to deal with the funeral. You want the kiss, but you also have to deal with the rejection.
5: Yeah.
3: So it's kind of like, you know, you really wouldn't know the joy that you feel in life if you didn't have things that also brought you down a little bit.
6: Plus, I feel like happiness is kind of like an idea that is sold to you almost. Like your mind is telling you like you got to do this to be happy, because we're just naturally unhappy and we desire a lot more than we already have, and that's how we like progress as humans.
5: That's why they're always like,

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1: Yeah, there's a donut. Okay, there's a donut place that everybody loves.
0: I'm into it.
1: And they're celebrating some sort of Pokemon-type situation. And I'm going to tell you exactly where and how to get these Pokemon donuts. You got to catch them all. You got to try them all.
0: Okay.
1: And that's just a part of the three things you should know when we come back.
2: 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For more.
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2: If you're a big fan of Pokemon, I got you. There's a donut that's out and about that I'm going to tell you about that you need to probably get. But first, let's talk about Heinz ketchup before you catch the Pokemon.
3: No other ketchup. Don't even come at me with your homemade ketchup. I'll slap it out of your hand.
2: Some people go for like the Hunts or whatever. I've had that. I can't tell the difference, but like Heinz ketchup created a new lid that funnels the ketchup differently based on how much you want. Okay, so I don't know why you want to just opt to squeeze a little longer.
3: Here's why. I can tell you why. You know what's so annoying? It's scary. When you're trying to be precise, like on a hot dog, like I don't do ketchup on my hot dog, but my daughter, and you're like trying so hard to do a light squeeze, it always goes the first, come on the first part.
2: Well, they've heard your complaints.
3: Thank you.
2: And they have a new option. So you're going to be able to twist the top, right? Think about the where it shoots out.
3: Yeah, daddy.
2: The urethra or whatever.
3: Ugh.
2: And you're going to be able to choose like, love, or crazy love option. So
4: that's so ridiculous.
2: If you got a crazy love option, the urethra is just going to be blown out. It's going to be just boom.
3: Yeah, ketchup, my friend, crazy. Samantha. She's blown.

0: out. She puts ketchup on everything. She's massively blowing it out.
1: Yeah, so I don't know. I think I love. I'm not a crazy love.
0: If I'm like putting some on the side for my fries, I'm probably, I love it.
1: Yeah, you'll open the urethra a little bit. If you're if you're trying to figure out like, where do I want to, if I'm a woman, right? Mm-hmm. You two are women.
0: We are, thank you.
2: Yep.
1: And you like equality.
0: I wish there was more of it.
2: Yeah.
0: Yeah, I've heard about it.
1: Well, they have just come out with the ranking of the best and worst states for women's equality. And they looked at factors like executive position gaps, political representation, education, health, workplace opportunities, all those things. Where do you think Minnesota landed?
0: One being the best,
1: 50 being the worst.
0: 10.
2: I would say 6.
0: 14.
1: 14? Oh my gosh. That's 100% accurate, Jenny.
0: Really?
1: It's almost like you were just looking at my computer screen.
0: I can't see anything. I really can't see anything. This blocks your computer screen. All I can see is your, 10 tabs you got open?
1: Yeah.
0: That's what I can see.
1: The worst state was Oklahoma, followed by Texas.
2: Who was number one? I got to move there.
1: Number one is Hawaii, actually.
0: Oh, hell yeah. Hawaii, and
1: then,
0: coming.
1: And number two was Maryland. And then number three was Alaska, which is surprising. I don't know why it's surprising, but.
0: I would go either way, Hawaii or Alaska. Maryland, I'll pass on.
1: You're going to pass on Maryland? Okay. Yeah. And hey, if you're around Fridley and you want to go to that Krispy Kreme, baby, you should check out their Pokemon-themed donuts. I think they were released today. They're probably already sold out at this point this morning, but
0: great cold thing.
1: They're going to have them for like, I believe it's like a week.
0: Oh, that's
1: so
0: cool.
1: Yeah.
0: Okay. Thank you so much, Cole. Three things you should know. This is really, we're going to premiere a new segment, if you will. No dumb questions. We're going to have experts on randomly and you ask them anything you want. Today's expert is on getting your kid to sleep through the night. We'll talk to her next.

0: 101.3 KDWB, where Fallon, Colt, and Jenny. We have a sleep expert on with us. She specializes in children. A lot of us who've had kids, Colt and I both have dealt with this. We both have a 6, almost 7-year-old. You also have a Colt. She's 5 now, 5-year-old. Yep. And we've dealt with all different varieties of sleep issues. And maybe you're in the thick of it now and you need a little help. So we have a new segment called No Dumb Questions, where you can literally ask anything and it's not a dumb question, mm-hmm. because judgment-free zone, just trying to help you out here. So we're going to welcome Selena to the show. Good morning, Selena.
1: Good morning. How are you guys doing? Thank you for having me.
0: Oh, yeah. Wow, thank you for joining us. She works, she owns the company Independent Sleepers. You can find her on social media. She is certified through the Cradle Coach Academy, also a newborn care specialist. So that's a little bit about her. But also, I was interested in this. I told Coach that your approach is not the traditional cry out method. So I want to, you know, kind of start off with that. And why is that? Because I see a lot of people are kind of split on that right now, Selena.
1: Yeah, thank you for asking. So my oldest was actually the child that got me into this field. I was a nurse before this, and he has a very sensitive temperament. He has a very short fuse, short window of tolerance. And I was like, this is never going to work for him. And in any other parenting aspect, I would never let my child cry 5, 10, 15 minutes without checking in and helping them regulate, which their nervous system is so immature. They need our parental assistance. So fast forward, he is the one that actually taught me the most, and now I completely moved away from any sort of cried out modified Ferber, which was also published in 1985.
0: Okay. And if you, by the way, have a question for Selena, you're going through it, give us a call, 651-989-KDWB, and she'll try to help you out.
2: Yeah.
0: Okay. We put this up on social media, and I wanted to go ahead and just dive in with some of the questions we already got. Okay.
1: Yeah, absolutely.
0: So this one says, my 5-year-old wakes up crying around 10:30 every night. The bedtime is 8:30. We've tried everything. So 2 hours after bedtime, they're up.
1: Mm-hmm. It's almost considered a false start. And it happens very often if kids are overtired, running on higher cortisol. And this is common during this phase for 5-year-olds. They're in this transition of trying to drop a nap, but they're still depending on something. So in this case, I would evaluate the schedule, see, can you move bedtime up because they're not napping anymore? Maybe they're starting school, summer camp, and their nervous system is just shot.
0: Okay, that's perfect. This one's kind of similar but different. My 15-month-old is waking up at 4 a.m. Please help this mama is what it says. So sounds like they're sleeping through the night, but just waking up way too early.
1: Yeah, it could be a simple scheduling issue. Waking between 4 and 6 is very common because the pineal gland is slowing down melatonin production, meaning kids are in a very light sleep state, and that causes them to wake up. And if they have any sort of dependency, not in a negative sense, but let's say they're rocked to sleep, fed to sleep, nursed to sleep, they will circle back to that point in those really early hours. So evaluate your schedule, see if there's anything that you can change, and also how do you put your child to sleep, because they will circle back to needing that assistance between 4 and 6 when sleep pressure is very minimal.
0: Okay. This one is a 7-year-old. They said, I would love advice on how to keep my 7-year-old in their bed all night. They end up sneaking into my bed.
1: Very common. I mean, keep in mind, kids have wild imagination. There's often a lot of separation anxiety. There's night fears, and there might just simply be a little bit of lack of confidence in sleep. We're very vulnerable, right? So I would just kind of evaluate, what can I do for my child on top of maybe bring in a positive reward system? Reward the behavior that you're looking for and not always just pinpoint out the negative things. You're not sleeping through the night. You're not staying in your bed. Transform it into something positive.
2: My daughter requested a giant photo of me in her bedroom.
0: Are you being serious?
1: That's the comment.
2: Yeah, yes. She's nervous. Like, we've only had our house for like 3 months, and there's like woods and stuff.
1: Thing.
2: And I don't know if she's like spooked out or whatever, but yeah, she'll sneak. I don't mind. Like, I told my wife, I was like, I don't care if she sleeps in our bed. That's fine. Whatever. I'll be protected. That's what we did when we were cavemen. We slept in bed so our babies didn't get eaten by wolves. And now we're
1: Absolutely.
2: So.
0: People get so like frustrated and freaked out by that, though. Now there's like almost like a negative. Now I get like you. I get if you don't want them to sleep in your bed because they keep you up all night, because kids be crazy in bed. They're like laying the complete opposite direction. Their foot's in your face, and if you're getting terrible night's sleep, I get it. But some people just like, they're very judgmental and they're very like against co-sleeping with a kid, like saying it's like wrong or something.
2: Yeah, I get it if you don't want to do it, for sure. But for me, it's like, yeah, if my kid's terrified, I'm not going to be like, no, go cry in your room.
0: Well, don't you remember when you were a kid and you were scared?
3: I was always scared. I was scared. Yeah. I was terrified of the dark. But I don't think my parents really let me go into their bedroom often. There's a text that came in and it says, my child is 2 and it takes forever for her to fall asleep, typically at 90 minutes. What can she do to help this out?
1: I would evaluate her schedule. 2-year-olds typically still need a nap, even if it's a 30, 45-minute little refresher. Often I see parents removing the nap way too early, pushing bedtime out late, because there's still the stigma of, well, if you just keep them up long enough, they're sleeping better. It's actually the opposite. Sleep begets sleep. And in most cases, toddlers are very overtired. And at 2, there's so much developmental and physical growth. The kids usually need a little bit of an earlier bedtime, 7:30-ish, 8-ish.
0: We're talking to, by the way, Selena. She is an expert. She owns Independent Sleepers, just trying to get you advice on, like, if your kid needs a little help sleeping or they're waking up or, like, just anything to help the kid get sleep. And that's one of the first things I heard, Selena, when I had my baby, was sleep begets sleep, because people think that they'll be like, okay, if we just, like, keep them up a little bit later, they'll actually sleep in the morning, and then the kid will, like, wake up earlier, and they're like, no! Yeah, it's like the complete opposite effect.
3: Oh.
0: Yeah.
1: Very common, yes.
0: It is. And someone else was, you mentioned melatonin earlier. We have the natural, but some people will obviously use melatonin as an aid to help. And someone had posted on our Facebook page, and they were like, is it true that if you, like, basically you get used to it, and, like, kids get used to it?
1: Absolutely. Yes, the only time that I ever recommend melatonin is if we have a child that has a neurological issue and they really get it prescribed by their doctor, or if you're dealing with a jet lag. Any other time, I always say stay away from it. Your brain, your body gets used to it, and then your child is going to start a dependency. Most sleep issues are not happening because of the melatonin production. It's really because of fear, association, separation anxiety, or scheduling. Okay.
0: We're going to come back with Selena. We'll do your questions. If you have any, you can call in 651-989-KDWB. You can also text in 53921.

0: We are doing a whole thing here on KDWB called No Dumb Questions. So we invited an expert on. Today it is Selena. She owns Independent Sleepers. She's certified through the Cradle Coach Academy. She's a newborn care specialist. So it's like helping your kids sleep or helping you get them to sleep, because obviously sleep is so important. And you can submit your questions at 53921. That's our text line, or call 651-989-KDWB. Selena, we got this one. It's kind of a long one, but she said her five-year-old has never been a great sleeper, but usually gets 10 hours. But then now they have a baby and she's only be getting like 9 or 9.5. So less, still not terrible sleep. But she basically summarized it to her kid is getting FOMO. Her kid is upset that she's not up playing with the other sibling. So it's like she can't let herself go to sleep.
1: Right. And this is a very common thing I see with a lot of older toddlers or school-aged kids, if there's a new sibling or a big transition happening. And sometimes it can be as easy as finding 5 to 10 minutes of one-on-one time when your newborn is sleeping on you or in a carrier, and just giving your older child a little bit of that one-on-one attention. It often reflects in sleep, because during the day, obviously, this is a massive shift.
0: Yeah. What about, speaking of the newborns, a lot of texts saying, hey, expecting baby number one, any advice on infant sleep?
1: Oh, congratulations. That's exciting. Yes, absolutely. I always say newborns are not meant to sleep through the night. Newborns are meant to wake up every 2 to 3 hours. There's this big stigma of like, make them sleep eight hours by 8 weeks. Have your baby close. They need very close proximity. They regulate by your heartbeat, by your breath. They really need your assistance. Newborns cannot self-settle. They have a very immature nervous system. So until they are 4+ months older, don't work on any sleep. Just enjoy that newborn phase. It's so short-lived.
2: It is crazy how people assume a baby is like an elephant getting born. Yeah. You know what I mean? Like, they just are expected, like, dude, why don't you're 6 months old. Why don't you know how to tie your shoes? Like, what's going on? Like, what's going on?
0: Well, and it's so true. Like, all of, and they, people say that they were a terrible sleeper. And it's like, well, I mean, you know, she's doing the best she can. But Olive did not, I don't think Jake and I nor Olive got a lot of sleep for at least 3 months. The big thing for her was when she could roll over, because when they're born, they sleep on their back. Mm-hmm. And so until they can roll over on their own, you can't put a baby to sleep on their stomach. And so once she got to the phase where she could roll over on her own, that was what our big game. She still has lots of these things that people are asking questions about, like where she'll wake up in the middle of the night and want to come into bed with us or whatever it may be. But when she could roll over onto her stomach, it was a big game changer for us. Here's a text we got. My 18-month, I mean, this might be one that you kind of already explained, that their 18-month wakes up every night after 5 hours of sleep crying out for mom or dad. And they said, at this point, do we cry it out?
1: I wouldn't. I mean, keep in mind your child is in a peak phase of separation anxiety. There is another one coming between 20 and 24 months. I would really work on regulating them and working through the wake-ups. Teach your child what you want them to learn. You want them to know that they're safe. They can call out. It could be a separation anxiety. They're cutting molars right now. They could be in pain. Yeah. And it might just be something that established over the last couple months because of all that developmental growth. I would not let my child cry it out.
2: Yeah, I feel so sad for kids, because it's like they don't want to be here. They just, you guys hooked up and now you have a baby and now you're you're mad at them and resenting because they're crying at 8. You know what I mean? So it's like, not them, but you know, there's people who are like that. And it's like, dude, it's a kid.
0: I know, but I think keep in mind, when you're sleep deprived, you're not thinking logically.
1: Well, it's hard.
2: Yeah. Lock in, baby.
0: I know.
2: Get some sleep while you can, or you know, tap in with a partner and try to. My wife and I, we did opposite shifts. So one night she got a good night's sleep. Next night I got a good night's sleep. And sometimes you got to like balance it out like that.
0: I hope you can find a partner that does that, because I think a lot of us know people where one person, especially if they're breastfeeding, kind of primarily does it. And they are sleep deprived and they do just want their kid to sleep through the night so they can get a solid night's sleep. And I just,
2: it's nice that
0: you're not thinking logically. And so it's not that you're like trying to be mean and be like, cry it out. It's just like, I think a lot of times you get to a point where you are, you don't know what to do, and
2: you just got
0: to
2: be there for them. Yeah. Because, I mean, that all, I feel like it goes all to the subconscious, and if you're not there for them now, you know, when they get older, it's like they're not going to think they can lean on you, so they'll find it from an outside source. But
0: we got to wrap this up, Selena. And I want to thank you so much for your time. She is an expert, and you can find
1: absolutely
0: her on Independent
1: thank
0: Sleepers.
1: You.
0: We tagged her on Instagram, so you'll be able to go follow her and learn more. It is at Independent Sleepers on Instagram, right, Selena?
1: Yes.
0: Okay.
2: I feel like this is a good conversation, though, because if you are going to have a baby, it shouldn't just be like, so how do we want to do the birth? Like, what are we going to do? No drugs or whatever.
0: Yeah.
2: It should be like, hey, are you going to be able to, like, swap on and off with me? Like, are you going to get up with a baby?
0: Like, and don't just say you are and then be like, I'm a heavy sleeper. Too bad.
2: Yeah. You're like, not for a while. Those are the things you should chat about with your partner.
0: And if you want us to have a different type of expert on in the future, what kind of expert do you want on for no dumb questions?
2: You can text us
0: 53921 or KDWB1. We also have to give away our AJR tickets. Sorry, let's do that quick.
2: No, you're good.
0: Caller 10 now to win AJR Minnesota State Fair tickets, 651-989-KDWB.
2: I will say this. I do want a bus driver, but I want a public transit bus driver.
0: So like Metro Transit.
2: Like Metro Transit in the middle of the night.
0: I was going to say.
2: I want stories.
0: Different.
2: How do you manage crazier people?

0: Fallon, Colt, and Jenny on 101.3 KDWB. Sammy from Minneapolis. Guess what? You are caller 10. Congratulations. You got AJR and Minnesota State Fair tickets.
1: Yay!
0: They're so fun. They're going to be at the Minnesota State Fair September 2nd, so we got you into the fair and to that concert. Your next chance to win those tickets coming up at 9:50 this morning on KDWB.
2: Now, listen, a guy is getting cheated on, okay? 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
0: Oh, man.
2: No, it's not. It's not a friend. It's not a neighbor. It's somebody in his professional life.
0: Oh, my gosh.
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4: We have an accident on 494 westbound at 7th Avenue on the right. Traffic is tight from Concord. 94 is slow eastbound from Olson Memorial to 394. 169 slow northbound from Highway 21 to Pioneer Trail. Cedar Avenue delays northbound from Cliff to Old Shakopee. I'm Maria Arnold, and that's your latest Total Traffic.
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7: So this guy lives in a small town, and he's sad. He's depressed because his wife is cheating on him.
8: Aww, not good.
7: He's trying to fix the relationship. You know, it's always sad when somebody, like, doesn't want to leave, so then they cheat, so their partner will do the breaking up, but then the partner doesn't want to break up, so then they're in this, like, super toxic thing.
8: Sure, yeah, that sounds pretty toxic.
7: And that's what's been going on. She's cheated a couple of times, and he's like, we can make this work. She's like, God, just break up with me. But, like, she should do the breaking up.
8: Well, yeah.
7: So this is happening, and it's going on with multiple men throughout the town, okay? And it's a small town, so everyone's talking, everybody's chatting. So he goes to the doctor. The doctor's helping him through it. And he's like, you shouldn't work on your relationship. You should just leave. Like, she's crazy. You should leave.
8: The doctor's telling him this? Like, in therapy?
7: Yeah.
8: That's crazy,
7: and
8: kind of.
7: That's kind of what he's like, no, this is my intention with this meeting. It's like, I want to figure out how do we, like, save the relationship. He's like, you don't. You leave her. He thinks it's sus. Starts following him after work. Doctor goes to the hotel. Meets up with his wife.
8: What? Oh, my gosh. That shady-ass doctor.
7: So the doctor is getting with his wife. So
8: everyone in the town really was.
7: Here's the thing, though. He sued the doctor for professional negligence.
8: Yes.
7: And he won $2.9 million.
8: Oh, good.
7: After, or before he went through with the settlement, though, he divorced his wife, so he gets to keep all of it, obviously.
8: Thank gosh.
7: So when they break up, she doesn't get half. So, yeah.
8: You know what?
9: Smart man.
8: Shout out to that king. All right.
9: Well, smart man at this point.
8: Yeah.
9: Not
7: smart man at this point.
8: He eventually got there. Sometimes it takes you a while to get to that point.
9: It does.
8: Thank you for your unbelievable story of the day, Colt.

0: We did this one time before, Truth or Pluck a Hair on 101.3 KDWB Fallon Colton Jenny. So it's like Truth or Dare, but if you refuse to answer the truth, we pluck a hair. Now, do we decide? Is it just like off your head? Do we get to pick the bottom? I don't have tweezers, so I'm not going to like pluck your unibrow, Jenny.
1: What do you mean? I thought we assumed it was off the head. I didn't know this was a topic of discussion.
0: Just, you know, okay. Unibrow? So we cleared that up.
1: Yeah.
0: Okay, we cleared that up.
2: Okay, yeah. Yeah, let's have Jenny, you want to go for it? You want to ask your question?
1: Yeah, I'm asking you a question, Colt, first. So this is Truth or Pluck a Hair. Colt talks often about his childhood trauma and like just a lot of stuff with his family. So my question is... Colt, if you could choose to get rid of one of your family members, which one would it be?
2: One of my family members. Like, what do you mean get rid of? Like, how am I getting rid of them?
1: They would never be in your life. And maybe like they never did anything in your childhood. Like they just disappeared. That you never knew them.
2: So you're saying like just not today, present day, get rid of them.
0: Yeah. Not like not hire like someone.
1: No, we're not hiring
0: a hit person and taking them out. That's not what I mean at all. Just like if you could have just chosen one of them to never have been in your life.
2: Which one? Never be in my life.
0: And why?
2: Gosh.
1: You can pluck a hair.
2: No, I'm just trying to figure out who or like what would stop all the stuff, I guess. Probably like, I don't know, probably one of my mom's parents maybe a little bit.
0: I thought you were going to go stepdad.
2: Well, I was going to go that, but I think if my mom, like if her dad... Like she obviously was dealing with some sort of trauma. So if I could stop her trauma... Uh-huh. It would stop my trauma.
0: Okay.
2: So it's kind of like a go back in time type thing.
0: Gotcha. Okay. And you weren't close to her parents?
2: Well, my grandma, yeah, but I don't know. I never met my grandpa.
0: Okay.
2: On that side, yeah.
0: Gotcha.
2: He's somewhere out there.
0: Well, he answered the why, I guess.
1: Yeah.
0: Okay.
1: Okay, got it.
0: All right, Jenny, truth or pluck a hair?
1: Okay.
0: What's the messiest situation you've ever willingly walked into?
1: Messiest situation. Okay.
0: This could go a lot of different ways.
1: It could.
0: Is it
1: could.
0: Work? Is it personal? Ooh. Is it her kickball league?
1: No.
0: Just kidding, I know.
1: I wouldn't say that. So it's something that I like accidentally walked into, you're kind of saying?
0: No. Willingly walked into.
1: Oh, willingly walked into.
0: The messiest situation you willingly walked into.
1: It's not that I don't want to answer it. I just like don't know. It's hard for me to come up with an answer to that. I've been in messy situations, but most of them, I would say 99%, I wouldn't have walked into them. Like it was just accidental. So willingly, I'm sorry. I'm just trying to think.
0: Sounds like someone's getting plucked.
2: Pluck.
1: I think I'm coming in. Oh, you're plucking? All right. Go ahead and pluck it. Oh my God.
0: I'm going to top one.
1: Okay. It wasn't bad at all.
0: This is why I should have been able to choose other body parts.
1: No, you wanted to pluck something
2: else
1: on my body?
2: Where else would you pluck?
0: Well, we'll never know.
1: That's crazy.
0: We'll never know.
2: I guess we'll never know. Okay, Fallon, I do have a question for you, but I'm not sure if we have enough time.
0: It's fine by me.
2: I don't know.
1: Sum it up in 30 seconds.
2: Okay, sum it up in 30 seconds.
0: Truth or pluck a hair.
2: Truth or pluck a hair. Would you ever, because you love the Jason show so much, completely vacate this morning show and just do TV?
0: Sure, but...
2: What?
0: But there's they would have to pay me a lot more money.
2: What?
0: And or it would be like, I've done this show long enough that I can retire. And if that show's still going on, I just want to do a 1 hour show a day.
2: What about us?
0: But if everything stayed the same, no. No chance.
2: Wow. Dang. Seems like someone's thought
1: she'd
2: about
1: say
2: it.
1: Yes to that.
2: I thought she had more fun here.
1: I also thought you maybe just wouldn't answer that question.
0: Oh.
1: But now we know.
0: Yeah.
1: Now we know. Oh,
0: okay.
1: Colton, I know the truth.
0: Oh, this, of course, backfired on me. It's Truth or Pluck a Hair on Katie.

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1: Brought to you by OVO, LASIK, and Lint. The toxicology reports are back on Hayden Panettiere, so we'll go over that coming up. The Chiefs co-owner apparently was not invited to Travis Kelce and Taylor Swift's wedding, which is interesting considering they invited everyone.
2: Yeah.
1: And here he is talking about it.
3: I did not get invited to Taylor Swift's wedding. Apparently, I don't sing well enough to get invited.
1: That guy, if you didn't get invited and you're the Chiefs co-owner and they invited everyone in the entire world, there's a reason
2: you weren't invited. You pissed somebody off.
1: You are either known as a gossip, can't keep your mouth shut kind of person.
4: You've done some shady things to Travis. They get a little humbled too. It's like, oh, what? I wasn't invited? That probably shook him for like days.
1: Well, yeah, and the fact that people just assume and they'll keep bringing it up and he'll have to be like, I wasn't invited. Anne Hathaway, she is officially a Disney legend. And during her speech, she was interrupted, but she handled it very professionally. She basically, people were yelling out, asking what the gender of her baby was while she's giving her speech.
2: Yeah, I was like completely silent. I saw that clip and someone just like, boy or girl. It's like, really?
1: People have no, there's like, it's funny. We talked about this on the TV show. Oprah had an expert on her podcast talking about what happened to people after 2020 that they've seemingly lost all human decency. Why are we getting so mad so quickly on airplanes? Why are we losing our minds at the drop of a hat? Why are we acting like this? Mm-hmm. And she had an expert on to explain what's going on.
4: And what did they say?
1: Well, there was a lot. You have to go listen to it, but there's your tease to go check out the Oprah podcast, I guess. But no, it really was
2: You listen to it on iHeartRadio?
1: Of course you can.
2: Okay, good.
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4: I always hate that about like self-help books. It's like, you don't have to give me 400 pages to just be like, have gratitude. You know what I mean?
1: Can I tell you that the Headspace app is really, you have to pay for it. But I think you get like a trial. I did this app before and they summarize all those self-help books and just give you the four main takeaways so you don't waste your time reading them because they are all like that.
4: Yeah, it's like, dude,
1: it's
4: obviously
1: a bunch of filler.
4: Yeah, he had to sell a book, so it's got to be more than two pages.
1: Yeah, and it's like, in reality, it breaks down usually to, like three or four tips, but then the rest of it's filler.
4: Yeah.
1: So it's actually a good app. But also, this one, I just want to hear it because one of my favorite things ever is news bloopers. So this anchor absolutely lost it in Detroit.
5: Now they're ice fishing because everything is frozen.
6: Uh-huh.
5: And you're looking for fat in the beaver.
6: Yeah.
5: The beaver is the beaver is the most sought after.
6: It is. The
5: Ryan, do you think you could eat beaver? It's fat and then it's meat.
6: Oh, God.
2: Confused, like, was she trolling them or was she really that naive to what she was saying?
1: I think in the beginning she was reading the article, and then I think when he couldn't stop laughing and she's like, could you eat? I think then she was leaning into like where she could claim she's being professional, but she knew what she was doing.
4: My favorite is when the guy's like, check your panties. I mean, pantries.
2: Yes, that's a good one.
4: That's so good.
1: Brad Pitt's inner circle saw the backlash immediately from his Esquire interview. So basically, this was his quote from that. I was sober for 7 years and then I got back off the wagon. And people are like, what? You can't. That's not. You're either on. You have to stay on. That's what happens. Like, that's called relapse. So anyway, his close friend was like basically saying that his perspective on alcohol was a gradual shift, not a dramatic moment, like pouring a drink as a coping mechanism. He doesn't booze every day, they say. Brad hasn't gone back to hard liquor, but he enjoys a glass or two of wine in moderation. He is able to control that because it's a different relationship with alcohol than he's had before.
4: I guess. I mean, it's just scary when anybody does that.
1: Well, yeah. Because then it's like, well, okay, it's just a couple glasses. And it's like, then you're getting blitzed.
4: Yeah,
1: and then you're regularly doing it. Yeah, I get that it's overwhelming. Probably 7 years was a long time. That's a very impressive amount of time.
2: Yeah, but what's more overwhelming, like ruining other people's lives because you have an addiction to alcohol or...
1: Well, and literally look what happened to his whole life.
2: Yeah.
1: Like his kids don't want anything to do with him.
2: I understand that addiction is like a mental thing. I'm not taking away anything of like how hard addiction is and alcoholism is, but I just don't think that there is it's either like if you have an addiction to alcohol, you're either sober or you're not. I don't really feel like there's much of an in-between.
7: Yeah.
2: Yeah, they do that California sober mm-hmm. kind of thing, but a lot of people are like, you're putting yourself in a bad...
4: It's not sober.
2: No.
4: That's what they're... Yeah, that was my biggest thing about the California sober. It's like, well, you're still, you know...
1: Harry Styles is likely, they say, to extend the Together Together tour, adding more American dates for 2027. Next week, he begins 30 nights at Madison Square Garden, concluding on October 31st, which they're calling Harryween.
2: Mm. Didn't he do that before? Hasn't he done Harryween before?
1: I think so.
2: Yeah.
4: It's his thing.
1: Might grow up. God, we're being professional over here. It's his name with Halloween, okay?
4: Harryween.
1: Would you eat Harry Winks? Okay, too far. That's
4: well, now it's just weird because it's like you're asking if I would eat Harry Styles.
1: Yeah, exactly. Yeah.
4: Would I eat Harry Styles?
2: I would.
1: Jennifer!
2: Yeah, I would. Are you going to tell us about Hayden?
1: I am.
2: I don't want to know, but I do want to know.
1: I know.
4: You're going to go from Harry Ween to Hayden?
1: Well,
4: that's
1: it's
4: crazy.
1: Terrible. Yeah, but you know what? It was the one thing I will say. I saw a ton of tributes to Hayden yesterday that were so lovely. And it also just reminded me of other movies she was in that I had totally forgotten about. Because I kept talking about the TV shows, Nashville Heroes. But I totally forgot she was in that movie with Kate Hudson, Raising Helen. And I loved that movie so much where she took over her sister's kids. And anyways, there was just so many things. I forgot she was in Scream, et cetera.
4: Wait, is that with Josh Duhamel?
1: No,
4: Duhamel?
1: That one's a different one.
4: Okay.
1: The coroner found, they say, no signs of trauma that would have contributed to the death, but they do say the coroner released the public to the public. First responders did find basically Narcan on site, which does suggest, it just suggests, an opioid overdose. So, which is what everyone kind of feared. At 36 years old. Again, that's not confirmed, but that's just what was at the scene of the crime.

0: Here are your dumb criminal stories. Call them felonies on KDWB. Now, this guy is the kind of criminal I can relate to a little bit, okay? 18-year-old guy named John. He goes into a Circle K. He walks out with a fountain drink, several snacks, including mini donuts, honey buns, a pound cake. This is a value of $19.88. The problem is, he did not buy any of these items. He did just go in.
1: Don't be doing my Circle K's dirty like that. How dare you?
0: Now, here's the thing. The store clerk did, I mean, they called the police, but like John was nowhere to be found. So he could have gotten away. But of course, John is a stupid criminal. So John actually went back for some reason, returned to the scene, and police were still there. No idea why he came back. Maybe he wanted more snacks. Maybe he was out. The police saw him, immediately arrested him. He was also wanted for a previous burglary at the Elks Lodge. And cops say apparently returning to the scene really does work, just not in the way he probably hoped. He was charged with simple burglary and theft. That is your felony today on KDWB.

0: now time on 101.3 KDWB to win another pair of AJR and Minnesota State Fair tickets. They're going to be there on September 2nd. Thank you, Colt. We got to get you into the fair, obviously. So here's what I imagine you do. You go around, you get your Pronto pup, you go down the giant slide, you pound a bucket of cookies. Next thing you know, you're at the AJR concert. Yeah. Maybe you did a couple other things in between. I don't know. It's your decision, really, because we got you into both. If you're caller 10 now, 651-989-KDWB.
1: Do people wear the raccoon hats at their concerts? Because wait, isn't, well, I forget which one of the AJ or R does that.
0: He
1: but
0: doesn't.
2: I don't know which one.
0: I don't. Okay. I don't think it's the raccoon hat. I think he wears more of like the Cousin Eddie from Vacation, isn't it?
1: Nah. Wait, hold on. You
0: I
1: might
0: thought
1: be
0: it
1: right.
0: was the kind
1: you
0: where they go right. up hold on the AJR side. Hat. I think I've seen both.
1: Okay, you're definitely right. It's not,
0: it's not
1: a raccoon
0: hat.
1: It's not a raccoon.
0: I didn't think. That'd be such
1: you're right.
0: A weird...
1: It's like a trapper hat. Yeah. That's what it's called, trapper hat.
0: Yeah.
1: Oh, man, I thought it was a raccoon.
0: You know what?
1: That's so nice because I was going to show up to interview them with a raccoon hat on. That would have been just so embarrassing.
0: You could still do it. And then it'd be a whole funny bit in its own. Be like, man, God, I'm an idiot. I got the wrong hat. The
1: guy I got a raccoon tail on me.
0: Hey, the good news is you'd be able to get one so easily because your dad's a taxidermist.
1: Those are kind of sick. I might bring those back this winter. I'm looking at him right now. I feel like if,
0: this
1: dude.
0: Is, side note, this is why his wife put a limit on him. He has to ask her for anything over a $5 purchase before
1: dude,
0: he makes that
1: sense. It's only $119.
0: Oh my gosh. Like,
2: okay, but honestly, that is an investment because those things are
0: what?
2: Warm.
1: They are warm.
2: Right?
1: And they say the heat.
0: How could you want that after little baby Jimothy?
1: Oh, true. Yeah, I
0: You're
1: do
0: sick.
1: Have to think about Jimothy in this.
0: You're sick.
2: It's Jimothy.
1: Dude, but one raccoon gone is an easier life for Jimothy. Jimothy is fighting against all the able-bodied raccoons.
0: Quit trying to justify this.
1: I don't know.
0: Get a fake synthetic one.
1: Yeah.
0: It's gotta be cheaper. Hey, thanks for hanging out with us today.
2: Yeah.
0: Have a great day.

Welcome to our Tuesday thing here. Do you have anxiety or stress? There are things in your home you've got to get rid of that are causing it. I'll tell you the three at the top of the list before the hour's up.

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Right now at JCPenney, there are thousands of items from name brand labels for under $10. 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Hey, it could be cringy. 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
1: Ooh.
0: I'll tell you what those three things are. 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

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It's been 2 years since Megan Thee Stallion gave the world her last album, the deluxe version of her self-titled masterpiece, Megan Act 2, and apparently Act 3 right around the corner. 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

0: Bonnie, you want a trending report? You want to do that next?
1: Yeah. Do you believe in the rule, never go to bed angry?
0: Oh, I have thoughts about this.
1: Okay, all right.
0: Well, what about it?
1: Well, Travis Barker and Kourtney Kardashian are, this is basically the one rule for their marriage.
0: Okay.

0: Oh, hey, Sarah. Did you hear my daughter Katie got Camper of the Week?
1: That's a big deal.
2: We got a big deal, too. Right, Mom?
1: Honey, shh.
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Mental health struggles can impact anybody, everybody, right? So no matter how successful you are, no matter how enviable a life they seem to lead, it can hit you. And Brad Pitt is included. We just opened up about the impact his divorce had on him and how serious.

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3: 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I got them stocked up. On this Tuesday, Ariana Grande was on top yesterday. Here she is, number 5. Hate That I Made You Love Me.

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3: 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Hungary's Sziget 2026 last week. Big deal. His first ever European headlining festival gig. Cameras rolled live as he rolled up to the backstage in a limo, escorted to the stage by this fellow superstar and her dance team, Zara Larsson. Here she is at 5.

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2: 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You already called it. Olivia Dean. 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

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B23 Legends event. All kinds of news coming out of that. Okay, we'll get into that in just a second. Hang

0: Treasure Island Amphitheater on Saturday, September 5th. 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
12: 494 eastbound, traffic is stop and go between 169 at East Bushlake Road due to construction work. From Highway 212 to 94-694, 26 minutes. Heavy traffic on Crosstown Highway eastbound between Highway 100 and Valleyview Road from 494 to 35W, 9 minutes. I'm Tom Beck, and that's your latest total traffic.
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Yeah, we appreciate you having us on to kick off your afternoon. My name is Vaughn, and we are the Twin Cities number one hit music station with Fallon, Colt, and Jenny in the morning and live everywhere on that free iHeartRadio app. Gonna get you a trip to our iHeartRadio Music Festival. That's in Vegas in September, and we're paying for all of it. Details on that coming up.

We want to know why. It's Vont on 101.3 KDWB. I'll tell you the reason I'm cheesing. My fiance Alyssa and I finally getting into wedding planning, booking a couple of venue tours. That's what's got me in a good mood. 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

some of the names of the big artists playing at iHeartRadio Music Festival this September. Benson Boone, Snoop Dogg, Cardi B, the Goo Goo Dolls, BTS, Zara Larsson, and more. We're going to hook you up with airfare, hotel, $1,000, and two tickets. 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

Yo, it's Vaunt on 101.3 KDWB. Did anyone actually show up for Alligator Day at Hy-Vee over the weekend? Because if so, explain yourself. Why? I don't even know. How did we get alligator in the Midwest? Isn't alligator not a Floridian thing? So many questions. I know.

0: BWB, yo, can I try to read your mind?
1: Yes, go ahead.
0: Okay, first, tell me your name.
1: Holly.
0: And what city you're calling from?
1: Mendota Heights.
0: Oh, okay. I think you're trying to figure out how to win Jonas Brothers tickets. Is that right?
1: And you would be correct.
0: I knew it. Well, if you head to our Instagram at 1013KDWB, you got to follow all the instructions, but we got a chance for you to win the first pair of tickets for free.

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Appreciate you listening. We are the Twin Cities' number one hit music station with Fallon, Colt, and Jenny in the morning and live everywhere on our free iHeartRadio app. My name is Vaughn. It's going to get you tickets for Rufus the Soul at that beautiful new Mystic Lake Amphitheater coming up around 2:35.

teachers in the Twin Cities, but which one is the absolute best? Which one is going to win iHeartRadio's Think a Teacher powered by Donor's Shoes? 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

From Rufus the Soul Tickets. They are an Australian EDM group. Come and do Mystic Lake Amphitheater next week. I'm going to hook you up next on KDWB. My name is Vaughn, but I got to show love to this gem right here.

Akon and Neo at that new Mystic Lake Amphitheater. It is such a vibe for the end of summer. So how about we get you there next week to see Rufus Da Soul, an EDM group. 2:35, I've got your tickets on KD.

Hey, it's Fallon, Colt, and Jenny. So last week we did lies your parents told you. So we're flipping it this week. Lies you told your parents. We're doing that at 7:20 on Wednesday morning on KDWB.

seeing Olivia Dean at Target Center about a week or so ago. It's KDWB. My friend Marissa lives in Connecticut. She saw Olivia Dean last night. And my Uncle Joey saw her in Baltimore about a week ago. Both of them said the show was amazing. If you went and you live here in the cities, text me and let me know how good it was.

How about we get you to that new, beautiful Mystic Lake Amphitheater to see Rufus the Soul? And I'm trying to figure out how I'd explain their music. I'd say a little bit of like melodica, some EDM. It's such a vibe, and they're going to be there next Tuesday night. I got a pair of passes for you and a friend. 651-989-KDWB. If you want to go see Rufus the Soul next week,

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1: Hey.
0: Hey.
1: Hello.
0: Hi.
1: You're.
0: Hi.
1: What up?
0: What up?
1: You're going to go see Rufus the Soul.
0: Hell yeah.
1: Yeah, I got 2 tickets for you. Next Tuesday night, you trying to go?
0: Yeah.
1: Woo woo. You're a winner.
0: Hell yeah, I'm excited.
1: Congrats, my guy. Tell me your name. Where you calling from?
0: My name's Nico, and I'm calling from South St. Paul.
1: Nico, you and your girlfriend got date night next Tuesday. Congratulations.

0: Shout out to Michael listening to KDWB in Savage this afternoon. It's Vaunt. Let's do an icebreaker, dude. Tell me something interesting about you.
1: I've never been drunk. It turns out I've got this rare gene that actually breaks down alcohol.
0: Bruh, I could have used that last Friday night. I got messy after just two margaritas at the Chi-Chi's right here in St. Louis Park. They are not stingy with the alcohol.

Hey, what up? Appreciate you having us on. My name is Vaunt. We are the Twin Cities' number one hit music station with Fallon, Colt, and Jenny in the morning and live pretty much everywhere you take us. Long as you got that free iHeartRadio app. Hey, I got John Mulaney tickets for you. He's going to be at the Ledge this weekend. And at 3:35, I got a pair of passes for you and a friend to go have a little date night or just get a comedy show out this weekend.

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0: for some reason, bleeding knee. And luckily, I can get right on the case because I'm still fully clothed from the night before.
1: If you're looking for a pair of passes, Saturday night, I got you. 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

0: Let's get you tickets for John Mulaney, comedian, coming to the ledge this Saturday night.
1: The morning after a blackout, though, is so strange because I always feel like this detective trying to solve the mystery of how I got home the night before. It's the case of the empty wallet and the

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1: Did you win?
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1: Yes, you did!
0: Oh, my God!
1: Woo, woo, woo, woo! Tell me your name. Where are you calling from?
0: My name is Molly. I'm calling from Maplewood.
1: Hi, Molly. I hope you didn't have plans Saturday night, because now I'm going to bombard you with a night to see some comedy. John Mulaney at the Ledge this Saturday.
0: Oh, that's so exciting. Thank you.
1: Of course. I just got one question for you, Molly. What are you going to say when your friends ask you what psycho radio DJ hooked you up with plans Saturday night?
0: Fonz, the best KDWB DJ.
1: Woo, woo!
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Hey, it's Fallon, Colt, and Jenny. So last week we did lies your parents told you. 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

With back to school around the corner, we're looking for teachers that go above and beyond for their students. 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They could win five

0: women don't make the first move when it comes to flirting. After hearing Heidi.
1: Okay, so I went to my high school reunion a couple months ago, and I had the biggest crush on this one guy who was like part of it. You know, he was like a twin.
0: I already feel like I know where this is going. Uh-oh.
1: And so I got a little boozy, and I went up to the bar at the reunion, and I started flirting with the twin that was actually married and not the one that I actually had a crush on when I was young. And then I noticed it was the guy who was married when

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I'm going to shout you out just for having us on while we're rolling 2 hours commercial free for your ride home on the Twin Cities' number one hit music station with Fallon, Colt, and Jenny in the Morning, live everywhere on that free iHeartRadio app. My name is Vaughn, getting you tickets for Rufus DeSoul. They're coming to the new Mystic Lake Amphitheater next week. And at 4

0: Thank you, DJ.
1: Thanks for having us on for your ride home. It's KDWB. My name is Vont. You can find me on all socials at Vont Leak. Let's do some shout outs. Kelsey from Blaine, what up, girl? Joe from Becker, what's good? Gregory Lee Jenkins from Scandia. Nobody goes by their full name anymore. I love it.
2: Hey, Vont.
0: Hi, Sarah. What's going on?
2: I want to give a shout out to my husband, Chris, and to my children, Nevaeh, Zeb, and Grayson.
0: Are your kids in the car with you right now?
2: They are not.
0: All right, which one's your favorite? Be honest.
2: I love all of them the same.
0: That's the politically correct answer, but I'll allow it.

0: It was, what, like a month, maybe 2 months ago, Ariana Grande and SpongeBob, a.k.a. Ethan Slater, broke up. Now she's back with her ex, Ricky Alvarez. Now they got matching tattoos. Crazy. Lisa, you sure you wouldn't consider a matching tattoo with your boo?
1: I'm positive.
0: Yeah, I'm with you. It's a big commitment, and she can't seem to stay with one man. It's KDWB.

Crazy that Harry Ween is already here. Yeah, that's what I said, Harry Ween. That's Harry Styles. He's doing 30 shows at Madison Square Garden in New York City starting next week. And it's called that because it ends on Halloween. And there's a rumor that he might be adding a couple extra dates in the States for 2027. It's 101.3 KDWB.

0: Hello, hello, KDWB. Who's this? Where are you calling from?
1: Tammy, Minneapolis.
0: Tammy with a T?
1: Yes.
0: Okay, Tammy with a T. You're trying to get out the house next Tuesday night?
1: Yeah.
0: You're trying to see Rufus Du Sol?
1: At the Mystic Lake Amphitheater.
0: They have an Australian accent. Let me hear you say, I want those tickets in your best Australian accent.
1: I want those bloody tickets.
0: I think that's British, but you're going to go see Rufus Du Sol.
1: Thank you.
0: Congratulations, Tammy. Have you been to that new Mystic Lake Amphitheater yet?
1: No, I haven't, so I'm excited.
0: Oh, it's so beautiful, and Rufus Du Sol does, like, indie pop, EDM, so you are going to be lit. Just do me a favor. Let the Twin Cities know who's got the most poppin' afternoon show on the planet, Tammy.
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I'm getting ready to go on a water diet because everything is contaminated. There is now a recall on the Outshine brand of fruit popsicles and tomato sauce. That

and Nick going to be in the Twin Cities for the Burning Up Tour all over again, which means it's going to be fire up at Grand Casino Arena November 2nd. If you head to jonasbrothers.com, you can get all the ticket info. 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

What up? Appreciate you listening. My name is Vaughn. We are the Twin Cities number one hit music station with Fallon, Colt, and Jenny in the morning and live everywhere on that free iHeartRadio app. How about we get you a trip to Vegas? 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

Yesterday we had a debate about the best fast food French fries, and it's low-key almost dinner time, so let's talk pizza. Where do you think the best pizza in the Twin Cities is? 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

Remember last week there was a Lime scooter takeover in the cities? A bunch of people just rented Lime scooters and they got outside and had fun. Well, apparently they started cracking down and people got creative with shopping carts and lawnmowers.

Alan, Colton, Jenny going to get you more tickets for AJR when they come to the State Fair Grandstand tomorrow morning. So set an alarm in your phone for that one tomorrow. It's 101.3 KDWB. My name is Vaughn. I am out of here, baby. And I'm at Vaughn Leak, Instagram, TikTok, all the things. Have a beautiful and blessed rest of your

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That's coming up in just a couple of songs. But first, Justin Bieber, Nicki Minaj, throwing it back. It's Beauty and a Beat.

Hey, it's Fallon, Colt, and Jenny. Let's get you into the Minnesota State Fair. Oh, and to see an epic concert September 2nd when AJR is there. 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

The Jonas Brothers just announced their Burn It Up tour all over again. So it's low-key 2008, and I am loving it. 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

It looks like things are getting serious for Ariana Grande and Ricky Alvarez. It's 101.3 KDWB. The two of them just did something that has fans convinced this relationship is on another level. I'll tell you what happened. It's coming up next.

0: One last summer getaway, right? You, a bestie, Zara Larsson, Benson Boone, Cardi B. You could be going to our iHeartRadio Music Festival like Amanda.
1: No way, really?
0: That trip for two and a grand on the way tomorrow morning, 9:20 on K.

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So dope. 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
2: Southbound side of Cedar still slowing from 494 right now to the Minnesota River Bridge because of the road work there. Some crowding on North 35W around 31st up to 94, and southbound is still heavy from 106 down to Cliff Row. You're quiet, though, on 494 and on the crosstown. I'm Deb Snyder, and that's your latest total traffic.
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